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0: Here's your regional radio KJEL Skyscan forecast. A heat advisory continues until 9 p.m. Friday night. Lows around 75 tonight under mainly clear skies. 93 tomorrow, sunny skies. Tomorrow night, lows around 75. Dry with temps above average Wednesday and Thursday and highs in the low 90s. I'm staff meteorologist Jennifer Wojcicki. Right now, 89.
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1: Fox News, I'm Tom Graham. More than 1,700 are dead after a pair of powerful earthquakes rocked Venezuela's Caribbean coast. U.S. is sending help.
2: 130 Marines arrived in the hardest-hit city of La Guaira. Their goal is to open the port so badly needed supplies can reach those who need it.
1: That's Fox's Nate Foy. California man charged with sending a fake ransom note in the Nancy Guthrie case, expected to plead guilty.
3: Sources tell Fox Derek Anthony Colella is expected to change his not guilty plea to guilty Thursday on a federal charge of transmitting a demand for ransom with intent to abuse, threaten, or harass. The 42-year-old of Hawthorne, California, is accused of sending text messages and calling the family of Nancy Guthrie demanding Bitcoin.
1: That's Fox's Tristan Goodwin. 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
0: 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Here's this hour's news update with Jeff Boggs.
4: The Lebanon R3 School Board reviewed the proposed budget for the 2026-2027 fiscal year at their last meeting. The budget remains unchanged from the budget presentation on June 9th. So far, Governor Kehoe has not signed the state budget. However, the district's budget assumptions remain based on the legislature-approved funding plan. District administrators say the budget is built on conservative revenue projects, continued transportation funding, steady enrollment, and modest growth in local revenue. The budget prioritizes expenditures that support the four goals of Proposition Lebanon Schools. The Laclede County Commission will meet Thursday. Among the items on the agenda include the review and approval of CTD applications and a discussion of general county business. The County Commission meeting will be at 9:30 a.m. Thursday at the Laclede County Government Center. Repairs to the Licking Police Department lobby are complete. The lobby is now accessible 24/7 for services. Damage was caused by Dwayne Nelson during a crime spree in April. Nelson smashed entry doors and a safety window with a floor jack, then barricaded himself inside. Nelson is facing charges of assault and property damage, having also assaulted a woman and damaged a vehicle in the parking lot. Staff at Bridal Cave in Camdenton uncovered prehistoric claw marks thought to be made by an extinct giant short-faced bear over 12,000 years ago. The discovery was made by maintenance and training major Eric Hertzler while mapping remote cave areas for a virtual tour. The marks were preserved by a unique natural process involving calcium-rich mineral water, causing the area to be frozen in time. The giant short-faced bear was larger than modern grizzly bears and vanished at the end of the last ice age. This finding coincides with Bridal Cave's efforts to create a new virtual reality experience to showcase inaccessible cave formations. With your KJO 103.7 local news break, I'm Jeff Boggs.
5: Here's your regional radio KJEL Skyscan forecast. A heat advisory remains in effect. Lows dip down to about 75 tonight under mainly clear skies. Daytime highs approaching 93. Tomorrow, ample sunshine expected. Tomorrow night, lows dip down to about 75. Temperatures a bit above average Wednesday and Thursday with highs in the low 90s. I'm staff meteorologist Jennifer Wojcicki. Right now, it's 88 degrees.

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They say tonight it's your birthday.

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0: Here's your regional radio KJEL Skyscan forecast. A heat advisory remains in effect. Lows dip down to about 75 tonight under mainly clear skies. Daytime highs approaching 93. Tomorrow, ample sunshine expected. Tomorrow night, lows dip down to about 75. Temperatures a bit above average Wednesday and Thursday with highs in the low 90s. I'm staff meteorologist Jennifer Wojcicki. Right now, it's 88 degrees.
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1: Fox News, I'm John Saucier. U.S. and Iranian officials will resume high-level negotiations in Doha, Qatar tomorrow after a volatile weekend of military exchanges. Representative Jim Jordan on Fox Business.
2: Deal with their pursuit of nuclear weapons with Midnight Hammer, Epic Fury. And, of course, President Trump is, I just know this guy makes decisions with the best interests of America in mind.
1: House Minority Leader Hakeem Jeffries disagrees.
3: We need an all-hands-on-deck classified briefing for the entirety of the House of Representatives and the entirety of the Senate.
1: White House officials say they're hopeful a peace deal will be signed with Iran. The cleanup continues in Venezuela after two major devastating earthquakes at the end of last week. 1,700 people now confirmed dead. Rescue crews are combing through the rubble. Relief organizations say the first 72 hours after a natural disaster, the most crucial time period. 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
0: 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Here's this hour's news update with Jeff Boggs.
4: A teenager is dead after a crash on Highway B near Creek Road in Laclede County early Saturday morning. The Highway Patrol says a truck driven by a 17-year-old Phillipsburg boy ran off the right side of the road, overcorrected before running off the left side of the road and overturning. The driver was pronounced dead at the scene. The Camden County Prosecuting Attorney's Office and the Camden County Sheriff's Department are embroiled in a major controversy. The prosecuting attorney's office is refusing to prosecute cases that involve Sergeant Bryce Easley. Sergeant Easley has been accused of using excessive force in a number of arrests. He's also been accused of escalating situations that could have been easily de-escalated. The allegations came to light after the prosecuting attorney's office shared videos and documents of cases involving Sergeant Easley, who's responsible for training other deputies. And Camden County Sheriff Chris Edgar shared a statement regarding the issue on Friday. Bruce Wayne has more.
5: As many of you know, my office and that of the prosecuting attorney have not been experiencing a healthy working relationship for some time. This has unfortunately become public knowledge through the inappropriate discussion of personnel matters in an open commission meeting and through releases to members of the media where members of my office have been the subject of baseless accusations and attacks on their personal character. I regret if this has led to damage of public trust in my office and your local courts to work together to hold violators of the law accountable and to obtain justice for victims. For unknown reasons and for well over a year, prosecuting attorney Rachel Grosvenor has appeared to have a personal vendetta against certain members of the sheriff's office, including Sergeant Bryce Easley. P.A. Grosvenor's release to the media of a compilation of videos, deposition testimony, and email to my office is a continuation of this smear campaign. As referenced in her email to my office, P.A. Grosvenor even went as far as seeking a criminal investigation by the Missouri State Highway Patrol into Sergeant Easley's actions and did not find probable cause that Sergeant Easley committed any crimes. Furthermore, after reviewing the Missouri State Highway Patrol's investigative report, the Miller County prosecuting attorney declined to bring any charges against Sergeant Easley, despite an independent investigation finding no wrongdoing by Sergeant Easley. P.A. Grosvenor has continued her smear campaign against Sergeant Easley. Her baseless attacks against Sergeant Easley do not serve the interests of the public.
4: Thanks, Bruce. Videos and documents involving some of the cases involving Sergeant Easley can be found online. Sheriff Edgar stated he stands beside his deputy. Regional Radio News reached out to both Sheriff Edgar and prosecuting attorney Grosvenor for a comment, but have yet to have received a response. With your KJEL 103.7 local news break, I'm Jeff Boggs.
6: Here's your regional radio KJEL Skyscan forecast. A heat advisory remains in effect. Lows dip down to about 75 tonight under mainly clear skies. Daytime highs approaching 93 tomorrow. Ample sunshine expected. Tomorrow night, lows dip down to about 75. Temperatures a bit above average Wednesday and Thursday, with highs in the low 90s. I'm Staff Meteorologist Jennifer Wojcicki. Currently, 85.

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0: Here's your regional radio KJEL Skyscan forecast. A heat advisory remains in effect. Lows dip down to about 75 tonight under mainly clear skies. Daytime highs approaching 93. Tomorrow, ample sunshine expected. Tomorrow night, lows dip down to about 75. Temperatures a bit above average Wednesday and Thursday with highs in the low 90s. I'm staff meteorologist Jennifer Wojcicki. Currently, 85.
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1: Fox News, I'm Deborah Valentine. The Supreme Court releasing decisions on major cases today, including a 5-4 decision upholding a Mississippi law allowing postmarked mail-in ballots up to 5 days from an election. President Trump reacts.
2: That was a ruling that was, I think it was very detrimental to honest elections. But it is what it is.
1: The president says the decision makes passage of the Save America Act all the more important. Fox's Jared Halpern.
3: The Save America Act would restrict the use of mail-in ballots while adding proof of citizenship and voter ID requirements for voters.
1: The high court's expected to make public its ruling on birthright citizenship tomorrow. Tuesday's the last day of the high court's current term. The U.S. and Iran will meet for peace talks in Doha, Qatar on Tuesday. Fighting between the U.S. and Iran erupted over the weekend after IRGC attacks in the Persian Gulf. 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
4: 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A Stover woman has been seriously injured in a crash Thursday morning in Camden County. The crash occurred on Missouri 5 when a Dodge experienced a blowout of the left rear tire, which caused the Dodge to skid. They then traveled off the road and struck a concrete bridge rail. The 65-year-old driver suffered serious injuries and was taken to Lake Regional Hospital. A Rolla man has been arrested Thursday after allegedly assaulting someone with a metal pipe. Wednesday afternoon, police were dispatched to a house for a reported assault. When deputies arrived, they found a victim with a broken forearm, displaced fingers, and head injuries. They were told that the victim was asleep when 51-year-old Liam Rudy kicked in his door and came into his house. Rudy hit the victim in the head and arms with a metal pipe multiple times until the pipe broke. When questioned, Rudy denied assaulting the victim and said he only went to the house to speak with the victim. Liam Rudy was charged with armed criminal action, first-degree burglary, and first-degree or attempt assault. Rudy is in the Phelps County Jail and is being held on a $100,000 bond. On June 22nd, Texas County Sheriff's Department deputies received a report of a stolen lawnmower at a residence on Highway Z in the Houston area. Deputies spoke to the victim and reviewed video from a security camera. A suspect was identified from that video. 67-year-old Lloyd R. Hill of Kabul was located at his residence and taken into custody. Hill allegedly admitted to stealing the mower and selling it. Deputies were able to locate the mower at a residence in Success. Hill was taken to the Texas County Jail in Houston. Texas County Prosecuting Attorney Park Stevens has charged Hill with second-degree burglary and stealing. Hill is being held on a $4,000 cash-only bond. A Camdenton businessman faces multiple charges after officials said he took money and did not provide services to customers. Seth M. Neely owns Backwater Docks. Court documents state that people would give Neely deposits after signing contracts to have docks, roofs, walkways, and other projects built. The documents laid out 10 different times between December 2023 and December 2024 that people gave Neely nearly $54,000. Prosecutors charged Neely with 3 counts of financial exploitation of an elderly or disabled person, 10 counts of deceptive business practices, and 7 counts of stealing. A summons was issued for Neely. With your KJEL 103.7 live and local news break, I'm Riley Davis.
5: Here's your regional radio KJEL Skyscan forecast. A heat advisory remains in effect. Lows dip down to about 75 tonight under mainly clear skies. Daytime highs approaching 93. Tomorrow, ample sunshine expected. Tomorrow night, lows dip down to about 75. Temperatures a bit above average Wednesday and Thursday with highs in the low 90s. I'm staff meteorologist Jennifer Wojcicki. Right now, it's 84 degrees.

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0: Here's your regional radio KJEL Skyscan forecast. A heat advisory remains in effect. Lows dip down to about 75 tonight under mainly clear skies. Daytime highs approaching 93. Tomorrow, ample sunshine expected. Tomorrow night, lows dip down to about 75. Temperatures a bit above average Wednesday and Thursday with highs in the low 90s. I'm staff meteorologist Jennifer Wojcicki. Right now, it's 84 degrees.
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1: Fox News, I'm Sue Guzman. The Supreme Court ruling Monday, states can continue counting ballots as long as they are postmarked by Election Day. President Trump with reaction.
2: The mail-in ballot ruling, which was a little bit surprising, gives people more time to vote illegally, let's say.
1: The legal challenge was part of the president's broader crackdown on most mail-in balloting, which he says breeds fraud. Democrats argue the president is trying to suppress voter turnout. U.S. Attorney for D.C. Jeanine Pirro promising to prosecute those who vandalize the reflecting pool outside the Lincoln Memorial.
3: Anyone who comes to this district who thinks that he or she is going to vandalize the reflecting pool or any kind of monument, you're facing 10 years in prison. So don't get smart because we're on the lookout for them.
1: Seven people have been arrested so far. 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
4: Here's your regional radio KJEL Skyscan forecast. A heat advisory continues until 9 p.m. Friday night. Lows dip down to about 75 overnight under clear skies. Bright sunshine expected again Tuesday. Daytime highs approaching 93. Clear skies Tuesday night. Lows dip down to about 75. Low 90s Wednesday and Thursday. I'm staff meteorologist Jennifer Wojcicki. Right now, it's 83 degrees.

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0: Here's your regional radio KJEL Skyscan forecast. A heat advisory continues until 9 p.m. Friday night. Lows dip down to about 75 overnight under clear skies. Bright sunshine expected again Tuesday. Daytime highs approaching 93. Clear skies Tuesday night. Lows dip down to about 75. Low 90s Wednesday and Thursday. I'm staff meteorologist Jennifer Wojcicki. Right now, it's 83 degrees.
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1: Fox News, I'm Sue Guzman. The Supreme Court ruling Monday, states can continue counting ballots as long as they are postmarked by Election Day. President Trump with reaction.
2: The mail-in ballot ruling, which was a little bit surprising, gives people more time to vote illegally, let's say.
1: The legal challenge was part of the president's broader crackdown on most mail-in balloting, which he says breeds fraud. Democrats argued the president is trying to suppress voter turnout. U.S. Attorney for D.C. Jeanine Pirro promising to prosecute those who vandalize the reflecting pool outside the Lincoln Memorial.
3: Anyone who comes to this district who thinks that he or she is going to vandalize the reflecting pool or any kind of monument, you're facing 10 years in prison. So don't get smart because we're on the lookout for them.
1: Seven people have been arrested so far. 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
4: Here's your regional radio KJEL Skyscan forecast. A heat advisory continues until 9 p.m. Friday night. Lows dip down to about 75 overnight under clear skies. Bright sunshine expected again Tuesday. Daytime highs approaching 93. Clear skies Tuesday night. Lows dip down to about 75. Low 90s Wednesday and Thursday. I'm staff meteorologist Jennifer Wojcicki. Right now, 81.
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It ain't my fault. I'm Jeff Boggs right now. 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

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I'm Jeff Boggs. Right now, Morgan Wallen, Don't We? 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

0: Here's your regional radio KJEL Skyscan forecast. A heat advisory continues until 9 p.m. Friday night. Lows dip down to about 75 overnight under clear skies. Bright sunshine expected again Tuesday. Daytime highs approaching 93. Clear skies Tuesday night. Lows dip down to about 75. Low 90s Wednesday and Thursday. I'm staff meteorologist Jennifer Wojcicki. Right now, 80.
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Brantley Gilbert. I'm Jeff Boggs. Right now, here's Luke Bryan. Rain is a good thing. As hot as it was today, I'd kind of like to see it raining again. We had a lot last month or so. 103.7 KGEL.

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I'm Jeff Boggs. 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
1: News. I'm Sue Guzman. President Trump says Special Envoy Steve Witkoff and Jared Kushner are on their way to Dubai to meet with Iranian leaders for another round of talks Tuesday.
2: President Trump saying that tomorrow's meeting came at the request of Iran. Now, Iran's foreign ministry is saying this is not the case and that while they've been in contact with mediators in Qatar, that no technical talks are scheduled.
1: Fox's Alexandria Hoff, U.S. and Iran traded strikes over the weekend. More than 1,700 are now dead after a pair of powerful earthquakes rocked Venezuela's Caribbean coast. U.S. is sending help.
3: 130 Marines arrived in the hardest hit city of La Guaira. Their goal is to open the port so badly needed supplies can reach those who need it.
1: Fox's Nate Foy and the Supreme Court rejects President Trump's request to appeal the $5 million verdict in the E. Jean Carroll sexual abuse case in New York. 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
4: Here's your regional radio KJEL Skyscan forecast. A heat advisory continues until 9 p.m. Friday night. Lows dip down to about 75 overnight under clear skies. Bright sunshine expected again Tuesday. Daytime highs approaching 93. Clear skies Tuesday night. Lows dip down to about 75. Low 90s Wednesday and Thursday. I'm staff meteorologist Jennifer Wojcicki. Currently 80.
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Houston, we've got a problem. I'm Jeff Boggs. Right now, Tyler Hubbard and Land on 103.7 KGEL.

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I'm Jeff Boggs, keeping you company in the overnight. Right now, George Burge with Luke Bryan. 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

0: Here's your regional radio KJEL Skyscan forecast. A heat advisory continues until 9 p.m. Friday night. Lows dip down to about 75 overnight under clear skies. Bright sunshine expected again Tuesday. Daytime highs approaching 93. Clear skies Tuesday night. Lows dip down to about 75. Low 90s Wednesday and Thursday. I'm staff meteorologist Jennifer Vujicki. Currently 80.
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I'm Jeff Boggs. Right now, it's Jelly Roll, not to be confused with his cousin Cinnamon Roll. And Lainey Wilson was saved. 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

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Hope nobody's shooting off fireworks at this time of the morning. I'm Jeff Boggs, right now Joe Nichols, Hard to Be Cool, on 103.7 KJEL.

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1: News. I'm Sue Guzman. President Trump says Special Envoy Steve Witkoff and Jared Kushner are on their way to Dubai to meet with Iranian leaders for another round of talks Tuesday.
2: President Trump saying that tomorrow's meeting came at the request of Iran. Now, Iran's foreign ministry is saying this is not the case and that while they've been in contact with mediators in Qatar, that no technical talks are scheduled.
1: Fox's Alexandria Hoff, U.S. and Iran traded strikes over the weekend. More than 1,700 are now dead after a pair of powerful earthquakes rocked Venezuela's Caribbean coast. The U.S. is sending help.
3: 130 Marines arrived in the hardest hit city of La Guaira. Their goal is to open the port so badly needed supplies can reach those who need it.
1: Fox's Nate Foy and the Supreme Court rejects President Trump's request to appeal the $5 million verdict in the E. Jean Carroll sexual abuse case in New York. 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
4: Here's your regional radio KJEL Skyscan forecast. A heat advisory remains in effect. Lows of aloft around 75 overnight under clear skies. Daytime highs approaching 93. Tuesday, bright sunshine expected. Tuesday night, lows around 75. Dry with temperatures above average Wednesday and Thursday and highs in the low 90s. I'm staff meteorologist Jennifer Wojcicki. Right now, it's 79 degrees.
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I'm Jeff Boggs. 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

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I'm Jeff Boggs. 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

0: Here's your regional radio KJEL Skyscan forecast. A heat advisory remains in effect. Lows of aloft around 75 overnight under clear skies. Daytime highs approaching 93. Tuesday, bright sunshine expected. Tuesday night, lows around 75. Dry with temperatures above average Wednesday and Thursday and highs in the low 90s. I'm staff meteorologist Jennifer Wojcicki. Right now, it's 79 degrees.
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I'm Jeff Boggs. 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

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I'm Jeff Boggs. 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
1: News. I'm Sue Guzman. Today is the final day of the Supreme Court's current term, and three major rulings are expected.
2: Cases include the closely watched challenge to President Trump's executive order limiting birthright citizenship. Lower courts have concluded the action violates or likely violates the 14th Amendment. Another case is one involving a Republican challenge to campaign finance limits and LGBTQ rights cases from Idaho and West Virginia that deal with transgender students in public school sports.
1: Plus, this Tanya J. Powers, President Trump says Special Envoy Steve Witkoff and Jared Kushner are on their way to Dubai to meet with Iranian leaders for another round of talks today.
3: President Trump saying that tomorrow's meeting came at the request of Iran. Now, Iran's foreign ministry saying this is not the case and that while they've been in contact with mediators in Qatar, that no technical talks are scheduled.
1: Fox's Alexandria Hoff. 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
4: Here's your regional radio KJEL Skyscan forecast. A heat advisory remains in effect. Lows of aloft around 75 overnight under clear skies. Daytime highs approaching 93. Tuesday, bright sunshine expected. Tuesday night, lows around 75. Dry with temperatures above average Wednesday and Thursday and highs in the low 90s. I'm staff meteorologist Jennifer Vujicki. Right now, it's 78 degrees.
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Blake Shelton. Come back as a country boy. I'm Jeff Boggs. Right now, it's Chase Matthew holding it down on 103.7 KJE.

KGL 103.7. Music from Jamie Johnson with a little help from Riley Green and Smoke. I'm Jeff Boggs. Here's a song with Eric Church, Morgan Wallen, Tim McGraw, and Hardy. It's called MacArthur on 103.7 KJEL.

0: Here's your regional radio KJEL Skyscan forecast. A heat advisory remains in effect. Lows level off around 75 overnight under clear skies. Daytime highs approaching 93. Tuesday, bright sunshine expected. Tuesday night, lows around 75. Dry with temperatures above average Wednesday and Thursday and highs in the low 90s. I'm staff meteorologist Jennifer Wojcicki. Right now, it's 78 degrees.
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Music from Zach Top. I'm Jeff Boggs. Right now it's Morgan Evans. 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

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I'm Jeff Boggs. Right now it's Chris Lane for her on 103.7 KJEL.

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1: Fox News, I'm Deborah Valentine. Doubts being cast on talks expected to take place in Qatar today between the U.S. and Iran following a weekend of renewed fighting. Fox's Jonathan Savage.
2: Even though there's an Iranian delegation due in Doha, Qatar, Iran says no meeting is planned. According to the foreign ministry in Tehran, the presence of the Iranian side bears no relation to the American visit.
1: The weekend strikes erupted after the IRGC launched attacks on two ships in the Strait of Hormuz. Several hot-button issues expected to be handed down from the U.S. Supreme Court today, including a decision on women's sports. Fox's Kristen Goodwin.
3: The Supreme Court will decide whether Idaho and West Virginia's laws preventing transgender athletes from participating in girls' and women's school sports teams can stand.
1: Justices are also expected to issue a ruling on birthright citizenship. 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
4: Here's your regional radio KJEL Skyscan forecast. A heat advisory remains in effect. Lows of aloft around 75 overnight under clear skies. Daytime highs approaching 93. Tuesday, bright sunshine expected. Tuesday night, lows around 75. Dry with temperatures above average Wednesday and Thursday and highs in the low 90s. I'm staff meteorologist Jennifer Wojcicki. Right now, it's 76 degrees.
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I'm Jeff Boggs, and here's Casey Musgraves. 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

0: Here's your regional radio KJEL Skyscan forecast. A heat advisory remains in effect.
1: Lows of aloft around 75 overnight under clear skies. Daytime highs approaching 93.
0: Tuesday, bright sunshine expected.
1: Tuesday night, lows around 75. Dry with temperatures above average Wednesday and Thursday and highs in the low 90s.
0: I'm staff meteorologist Jennifer Wojcicki.
1: Right now, it's 76 degrees.
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1: Fox News, I'm Sue Guzman. President Trump says special envoy Steve Witkoff and Jared Kushner are on their way to meet with Iranian leaders for another round of talks today.
2: President Trump saying that tomorrow's meeting came at the request of Iran. Now, Iran's foreign ministry saying this is not the case and that while they've been in contact with mediators in Qatar, that no technical talks are scheduled.
1: Fox's Alexandria Hoff. Today's the final day of the Supreme Court's current term and three major rulings are expected.
3: Cases include the closely watched challenge to President Trump's executive order limiting birthright citizenship. Lower courts have concluded the action violates or likely violates the 14th Amendment. Another case is one involving a Republican challenge to campaign finance limits and LGBTQ rights cases from Idaho and West Virginia that deal with transgender students in public school sports.
1: This is Tanya J. Powers. 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
4: Here's your regional radio KJEL Skyscan forecast. A heat advisory remains in effect. Lows level off around 75 overnight under clear skies. Daytime highs approaching 93. Tuesday, bright sunshine expected. Tuesday night, lows around 75. Dry with temperatures above average Wednesday and Thursday and highs in the low 90s. I'm staff meteorologist Jennifer Wojcicki. Right now, it's 75 degrees.
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I'm Jeff Boggs with you for about another hour. Right now, here's Randy Houser, Back in the Bottle on 103.7 KJEL.

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How do I let you go? I'm Jeff Boggs. Right now, Kenny Chesney. 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

Here's your regional radio KJEL Skyscan forecast. A heat advisory remains in effect. Lows level off around 75 overnight under clear skies. Daytime highs approaching 93. Tuesday, bright sunshine expected. Tuesday night, lows around 75. Dry with temperatures above average Wednesday and Thursday and highs in the low 90s. I'm Staff Meteorologist Jennifer Wojcicki. Right now, it's 75 degrees.

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I'm Jeff Boggs. This is Scotty McCrary. It Matters to Her on 103.7 KJEL.

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I'm Jeff Boggs. I'm going to go home to bed. Right now, Brad Paisley. 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
1: Fox News, I'm Sue Guzman. President Trump says special envoy Steve Witkoff and Jared Kushner are on their way to meet with Iranian leaders for another round of talks today.
2: President Trump saying that tomorrow's meeting came at the request of Iran. Now, Iran's foreign ministry saying this is not the case, and that while they've been in contact with mediators in Qatar, that no technical talks are scheduled.
1: Fox's Alexandria Hoff. Today's the final day of the Supreme Court's current term, and three major rulings are expected.
3: Cases include the closely watched challenge to President Trump's executive order limiting birthright citizenship. Lower courts have concluded the action violates or likely violates the 14th Amendment. Another case is one involving a Republican challenge to campaign finance limits and LGBTQ rights cases from Idaho and West Virginia that deal with transgender students in public school sports.
1: This is Tanya J. Powers. 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
0: 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Here's this hour's news update with Bruce Wayne.
4: The city of Lebanon has been experiencing a housing crunch for a number of years, but a development is nearing the first stage of opening that will help ease some of that housing shortage. Lebanon City Administrator Troy Schulte says a 216-unit apartment complex across from Lebanon Middle School should begin housing some residents by early fall.
5: What I'm being told is there's 216 units, and the first units will be available this fall, with all 216 probably available by the spring of 2027, but that thing is just going gangbusters, so they may exceed that deadline. So those will be market rate apartments, pretty nice apartments right across the street from the middle school. First apartments we built in Lebanon in a number of years, so we're hoping to do more of them. And then once they get done with that project, their second project is to build a new residential structure along with some first floor commercial on the HD lot downtown. Once they get that project done, they'll come downtown and build more apartments on Commercial Street. So they'll be busy for a couple of years here in Lebanon.
4: Schulte says growth in Lebanon is one of the contributing factors to the housing issue.
5: We got our census estimates a couple weeks ago, when we have added more residents in the first 5 years of the 2020, between 2020 and 2025, than we did in all 10 years between 2010 and 2020. So Lebanon's growing. The numbers support that. What we need to do from a city perspective is do everything we can to keep that going.
4: Several other projects are also underway that will create more housing for residents that could help stabilize rent prices in the city, which have gone up by more than 50% over the last 10 years. A Jefferson City man is facing charges of crimes against a child. 32-year-old Dakota L. Benton is charged with five counts of sodomy involving a minor and furnishing pornographic material to a minor. Dakota L. Benton is being held in the Callaway County Jail without bond. Benton was taken into custody on those charges on Friday. A verdict has been returned in the case of a former Moberly police officer accused of fatally shooting a woman. Judge Robert Kaufman found David Hyde guilty of the second-degree murder of 23-year-old Bailey Scott. On July 6, 2025, Scott and Hyde got into an argument over bird feed. On Thursday, state prosecutors called four witnesses, a Moberly police corporal, the Randolph County coroner, a Missouri State Highway Patrol investigator, and a neighbor. The defense did not call any witnesses during the trial. Hyde opted not to take the stand. The defense claimed Hyde shot Scott as an act of self-defense. In court on Thursday, both the state and the defense agreed that Scott was the primary aggressor. Prosecuting attorney Stephanie Lunsford argued deadly force was not warranted. She said there was not a reasonable risk of death or serious injury to Hyde. This was a simple argument between two neighbors that resulted in the death of one of those neighbors. It's something that just did not have to happen. The defendant should be held accountable for that, she said in her closing statement. The defense alleged Scott struck Hyde during their argument. The state said there was no evidence of that. Judge Kaufman ruled whether she hit him or not, the threat did not warrant deadly force. Scott left behind a four-year-old son. Hyde's sentencing is scheduled for August 21st at 1 p.m. With your regional radio KJO 103.7 live and local news break, I'm Bruce Wayne.
6: Here's your regional radio KJEL Skyscan forecast. A heat advisory continues. Ample sunshine expected today with a high of 93. Clear skies tonight, lows level off around 75. Ample sunshine expected tomorrow, daytime highs approaching 93. Mainly sunny and dry Thursday and Friday with highs in the low 90s. I'm staff meteorologist Jennifer Wojcicki. Right now, 74.
7: Let's take a look at the cash cattle market report. It was a typically quiet Monday with cash trade at a virtual standstill. Bids and asking prices have yet to be established, and significant trade volume will likely be delayed until much later in the week. Beef cutouts are higher with choice up 41 cents at $391.44 based on 44 loads, and select up 260 at $374.18 based on 12 loads. Over on the mercantile, August live cattle down 225 at 243.57, October down 182 at 237.37, December down 155 at 236.95. August feeder cattle down 237 at 367.47, September down 192 at 365.75, and October down 167 at 362.92. Let's take a look at the cash hog market report. The Eastern Corn Belt, the Western Corn Belt, and Iowa, Minnesota are all unavailable due to confidentiality, as well as the national cash hog average. Pork carcass cutouts are up 229 at 97.66 based on 211 loads. Over on the mercantile, July lean hogs up 90 cents at 93.82, August up 70 cents at 97.27, and October down 42 cents at 81.52. Taking a look at the grain futures on the Chicago Board of Trade, July corn up 1 at 4.03, September unchanged at 4.10 and a quarter, December unchanged at 4.30. July soybeans down a quarter at 11.08 and a half, August down 1 and a half at 11.17 and three quarters, November down 2 at 11.37. July Chicago wheat up 5 and 3 quarters at 5.75 and a quarter, September unchanged at 5.79 and 3 quarters, and December down a quarter at 5.96 and 3 quarters.
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Jack Top, living a little bit south of sanity here on your Tuesday morning on 103.7 Regional Radio KJO. Going to be another hot one out there today. Highs in the low 90s with a heat index around 105. If you're outside, make sure you drink plenty of fluid.

0: Yeah, I'm usually the one they're talking about there. That is Montgomery Gentry, one in every crowd. Coming up, we'll check in with Andrew McRae as he travels the American countryside in Colorado this morning.
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2: 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A famous trail passes next to this town, and that fact is celebrated in the local museum here yet today. However, the first settlers weren't keen on stopping here, for there was something they felt far more valuable miles ahead of them. The story is this edition of the American Countryside.
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2: As Brian Jested explains, initially the place where we did this interview was seemingly not that special as compared to other places.
4: Well, people are originally coming through here initially on their way somewhere else. The trail that we were on was one of the alternative routes for the Oregon Trail initially, though it picks up the vast majority of its traffic for the Denver Gold Rush.
2: Brian shares the story from the Overland Trail Museum in Sterling, Colorado. He says the name of the trail can be confusing, as some other trails in the country use the same title. However, there's an easy way to remember this one.
4: The biggest, easiest difference to remember the Overland Trail is that the Overland Trail follows the South Platte River, and then the Oregon Trail follows more of the North Platte.
2: This trail passed through today's Julesburg, Colorado, where a route went south, passing through today's town of Sterling. Traffic picked up here when gold was discovered near Denver.
4: There were stagecoaches. There's also a lot of individual pioneers. I mean, the Denver Gold Rush is one of those things where there's people who had stages. There's also people who just came with handcarts or walked on foot.
2: Eventually, though, people began to

0: settle the area, and they established a town here.
1: This wasn't originally a stop, so Sterling was originally founded, or was named in the early 1870s, by a man named David Levitt, who named the town when he was a railroad surveyor. So it wasn't really a town, it was just a name on the map. So he was originally a resident of Sterling, Illinois, and that's where the town gets its name, because he saw the valley around here and he liked the look of it. He named it after his hometown at the time. Later on, he moved here with his family and took a go at ranching and decided it wasn't for him.
0: Today, Sterling is a place where people do stop, and with good reason, for there's good land for farming and grazing. That part of the story. Next time, as we travel the countryside in Sterling, Colorado, I'm Andrew McCray.
2: Good mornings, good nights, and great new country for the Ozarks. KJEL.

that's usually what I tell my wife when we're getting ready to go somewhere. What took you so long? Jacob Hackworth here on 103.7 Regional Radio KGIL. We got Cardinal Trivia coming up for you between now and 10 o'clock. And today's the day we announce the winner of our June Cardinal Trivia drawing.

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1: Fox News, I'm Sue Guzman. President Trump says Special Envoy Steve Witkoff and Jared Kushner are on their way to meet with Iranian leaders for another round of talks today.
2: President Trump saying that tomorrow's meeting came at the request of Iran. Now, Iran's foreign ministry saying this is not the case and that while they've been in contact with mediators in Qatar, that no technical talks are scheduled.
1: Fox's Alexandria Hoff. Today's the final day of the Supreme Court's current term and three major rulings are expected.
3: Cases include the closely watched challenge to President Trump's executive order limiting birthright citizenship. Lower courts have concluded the action violates or likely violates the 14th Amendment. Another case is one involving a Republican challenge to campaign finance limits and LGBTQ rights cases from Idaho and West Virginia that deal with transgender students in public school sports.
1: This is Tanya J. Powers. 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
0: 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Here's this hour's news update with Bruce Wayne.
4: The 4th of July holiday is nearly upon us, and law enforcement will be out in force attempting to make sure those enjoying our highways and waterways remain safe. The Independence holiday counting period was a deadly one in 2025, with 13 people losing their lives on our highways, and hundreds of others were seriously injured. Laclede County Sheriff Matt Frederick says speed is a contributing factor in many fatal crashes. He adds that drivers from Texas traveling through Missouri need to slow down considerably.
5: I hate to blame any other states, but the amount of drivers from Texas that I see hauling are crazy. And I went down through Texas one time to go on a cruise, and the average speed going through Dallas, Texas that I saw people going was probably about 90 to 95 miles per hour. And it's crazy to think that they do that, but that is the norm there. And just trying to do the speed limit puts your life in more danger. It's horrible how fast folks can drive like that.
4: Sheriff Frederick says, unfortunately, many people have a poor decision-making process, and that is compounded when alcohol is involved in the equation.
5: We had an incident right before the missing children. We had an issue where we got called in that there was somebody missing on the river that they were allegedly shot, that somebody had shot somebody out on the river. So I'll tell folks, if they're going out to the river to enjoy some time out there, understand that there are dumb people out there. There are folks that are going to be, and we had a particular call for service the other day where there was a man lying on a gravel bar, drunk as could be, and folks came up and checked on him. He said, no, I'm okay. My wife and kids are coming to get me. I don't know that you want your kids to have to come get you in that state. Gosh, I think it was on the 7th that we got called out for a missing person way out in Lynchburg area. Two guys happened to go out and they were going to do some floating. They got a hold of some magic mushrooms, some alcohol, you know, one shot at the other. Luckily, the criminal activity as it was occurred in Wright County. That was their problem, but we assist them. Sheriff Adler down there will do everything we can to help them out, and they do the same for us. There's a lot of drugs on the river right now. People are out there, the water patrol, they're out there trying to keep folks safe out there, but man, people just go out to the river to make some very poor decisions.
4: Sheriff Frederick says deputies will be patrolling the county highways and waterways this weekend looking for people who are exercising a poor decision-making process. Investigators have provided further details on the five victims of possible carbon monoxide poisoning at a duplex on June 19th in Rolla. Firefighters and deputies found five people dead and two injured parties. They were airlifted for care. The dead included four males and one female from Honduras, Mexico, and Guatemala. Notification of next of kin was difficult due to the victims' nationalities, but their families have now been notified. The coroner's office confirmed that a running car in the garage was the source of the carbon monoxide. Autopsies and toxicology tests have been completed, but the manner of death remains undetermined. The coroner's office cautions against unverified rumors related to this case. With your regional radio KJL 103.7 live and local news break, I'm Bruce Wayne.
6: Here's your regional radio KJEL Skyscan forecast. A heat advisory continues. Ample sunshine expected today with a high of 93. Clear skies tonight, lows level off around 75. Ample sunshine expected tomorrow, daytime highs approaching 93. Mainly sunny and dry Thursday and Friday with highs in the low 90s. I'm staff meteorologist Jennifer Wojcicki. Right now, 74.
7: Let's take a look at the cash cattle market report. It was a typically quiet Monday with cash traded a virtual standstill. Bids and asking prices have yet to be established, and significant trade volume will likely be delayed until much later in the week. Beef cutouts are higher, which weighs up 41 cents at $391.44 based on 44 loads, and select up 260 at $374.18 based on 12 loads. Over on the mercantile, August live cattle down 225 at $243.57, October down 182 at $237.37, December down 155 at $236.95. August feeder cattle down 237 at $367.47, September down 192 at $365.75, and October down 167 at $362.92. Let's take a look at the cash hog market report. The Eastern Corn Belt, the Western Corn Belt, and Iowa, Minnesota are all unavailable due to confidentiality, as well as the national cash hog average. Pork carcass cutouts are up 229 at $97.66 based on 211 loads. Over on the mercantile, July lean hogs up 90 cents at $93.82, August up 70 cents at $97.27, and October down 42 cents at $81.52. Taking a look at the grain futures on the Chicago Board of Trade, July corn down a half at 401.5, September down 1.5 at 408.75, December down 1.5 at 428.5. July soybeans down a quarter at 1108.5, August down 2.75 at 1116.5, November down 3.25 at 1135.75. July Chicago wheat up 1.25 at 570.75, September down 2.25 at 577.5, December down 2.5 at 594.5. The Dow is up 306 points at 52,182. With this look at your markets, I'm Kellen Lair on TFN, the Farm Net.

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1: Well, we just heard from Dierks Bentley. Got a little sideways here on 103.7. I'm Bruce Wayne, and I will be with you until 10 o'clock today. We've got a lot of great music still on the way between now and then. One for you right now, John Party, his latest. He can't get them boots off quick enough.

Holding on, Bailey Zimmerman. We have got some tickets to the Laclede County Fair to give away today. Be listening for a chance to pick those up. It gets underway on Saturday, the 4th of July. Can't wait.

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Dustin Lynch, That's Easy to Love, here on 103.7 Regional Radio. Right now, after this one from Jelly Roll, had his name in the news a lot lately. I'm not sure if that's a good thing or a bad thing. I guess we'd have to ask him. Here's

0: It is time for your farm news update here on TFN, the Farm Net. Today, USDA participant Rod Bain and USDA food safety expert Meredith Carruthers are going to be giving you some food safety tips when smoking meats.
1: Whether summer cookout, fall football tailgate party, or holiday feast, smoked meats provide a delicious menu option. You know, smoked ribs, brisket, pork shoulder or butt for pulled pork sandwiches, chicken, fish, or other fare. And if you are someone who puts a meat smoker to good use, USDA food safety expert Meredith Carruthers says there are some tips for you to know to keep food safe from foodborne bacteria. First,
2: starting with a clean smoker, a lot of food particles get charred and onto the grates, making sure you're scraping off those bits before you put new ones on there.
1: Marinate or brine your meats before smoking them? Carruthers points out a couple of food safety considerations.
2: It's just possible for juices from the raw meat and poultry to kind of splatter around your kitchen or to get other places. So cleaning as you go and sanitizing after to make sure those surfaces are clean. As you marinate those items, they can go in the fridge for 1 to 2 days usually.
1: Using a Ziploc freezer bag both for storage and refrigeration of marinating meats and transporting from the fridge to the smoker is one way to prevent spillage of juices and avoid cross-contamination. Now a reminder about separation as it applies to plates and utensils.
2: I just use tongs to take raw meat and poultry out of a bag, put it onto the grill. That has raw meat or poultry juices on it. That has foodborne illness bacteria on it. Keeping in mind to have a different set of utensils there at your grill ready to swap is important, or taking those tongs inside to wash and sanitize before bringing them back out.
1: Separating raw and cooked foods to prevent cross-contamination also applies to plates, cutting boards, and other food prep items. Smoking meats is a low and slow cooking method, yes, but how low can you go?
2: The smoker needs to be set between 225 degrees Fahrenheit and 300 degrees Fahrenheit throughout the cooking process. Anything less than 225 degrees is going to be too low for the food to move through the danger zone and really cook fast enough and hot enough for the bacteria to be killed before they may reach dangerous levels.
1: And use a food thermometer to determine if meat has reached proper internal cooking temperatures. Another food safety consideration when smoking larger cuts of meat, like a pork roast or beef brisket.
2: You don't want to smoke a big portion of food and then just leave it like that and put it in the fridge because it may not cool quick enough. You have to break it down into smaller portions in order for that to cool safely.
1: Do not leave smoked foods out in room temperature for more than 2 hours to avoid bacteria. Carruthers says for leftovers,
2: safe storage time frame is 4 days in the fridge, or you can freeze items. You have at least 2 to 6 months for things in the freezer to keep their great quality without any issues.
1: I'm Rod Bain reporting for the U.S. Department of Agriculture in Washington, D.C.
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5: Meeting in Doha is going to be perhaps important, perhaps not. We're going to find out.
4: President Trump in the Oval Office on today's talks in Qatar as the U.S. and Iran will meet separately with mediators from that country in Pakistan.
6: U.S. Special Envoys Kushner and Witkoff will be in attendance and are expected to meet directly with the Qatari Prime Minister, according to a diplomat familiar with the talks. Technical talks about the MOU are then scheduled to take place on Wednesday.
4: Fox's Trey Yinks in Tel Aviv. The final hours in the current term of the U.S. Supreme Court, 4 major decisions expected to be released this morning, including a test of the 14th Amendment's birthright citizenship clause, and at least 1,700 people are dead from the twin earthquakes in northern Venezuela. First responders searching for those who still may be alive. 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
3: 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Here's this hour's news update with Jeff Boggs.
7: The city of Lebanon has been experiencing a housing crunch for a number of years, but a development is nearing the first stage of opening that will help ease some of the housing shortage. City Administrator Troy Schulte says that a 216-unit apartment complex across from Lebanon Middle School should begin housing some residents by early fall.
8: What I'm being told is there's 216 units, and the first units will be available this fall, with all 216 probably available by the spring of 2027. But that thing is just going gangbusters, so they may exceed that deadline. So those will be Margarita apartments, pretty nice apartments right across the street from the middle school. First apartments we built in Lebanon in a number of years, so we're hoping to do more of them. And then once they get done with that project, their second project is to build a new residential structure along with some first floor commercial on the HD lot downtown. Once they get that project done, they'll come downtown and build more apartments on Commercial Street. So they'll be busy for a couple of years here in Lebanon.
7: Schulte says growth in Lebanon is one of the contributing factors to the housing issue.
8: We got our census estimates a couple weeks ago when we have added more residents in the first 5 years of the 2020, between 2020 and 2025, than we did in all 10 years between 2010 and 2020. So Lebanon's growing. The numbers support that. What we need to do from a city perspective is do everything we can to keep that going.
7: Several other projects are also underway that will create more housing for residents that could help stabilize rent prices in the city, which have gone up by more than 50% over the last 10 years. At their last board meeting, the Lebanon R3 School Board heard from representatives of the firms working on the construction projects at the Robert W. Plaster Center for Student Success. In a study session, the board approved nearly $1 million in new construction funding. Leaders officially approved change order number 6 by adding $936,000 to the Robert W. Plaster Center for Student Success project budget. Along with the extra cash comes a new timeline. The center's new completion deadline is set for December 23rd. This financial bump leaves the district's remaining contingency fund at just under $20,000. Meanwhile, the board gave the green light to a $122,000 expense budget to expand early childhood classrooms. Officials say the money will directly fund much-needed learning space for the community's youngest learners. With your KJO 103.7 local news break, I'm Jeff Boggs.
9: News from local and area funeral homes brought to you this hour by Memorial Chapels and Crematory of Waynesville, St. Robert, and Richland. 75-year-old Waynesville resident Marija Butler died June 24, survived by children John Butler, Kimberly Brown, Connie Shepherd, and Diana Mihalik-Cook, and siblings Katika Ozanik, Jasna Jurek, Mirko and Evika Mihalik, Vesna Sekunjik, and Karen Bradford. Service for 75-year-old Waynesville resident Marija Butler will be at 11 a.m. Friday, July 10th, in Memorial Chapels and Crematory of Waynesville, St. Robert. Visitation will begin at 10. Burial will be at 11. Later date in Sunset Memorial Estate Cemetery in Waynesville. Memorials can be made in her memory through the funeral home. 90-year-old Camdenton resident Betty Lee Wright died June 27th. Service for 90-year-old Camdenton resident Betty Lee White will be announced by Alley Holmanhow Funeral Home in Camdenton. 38-year-old St. Robert resident Charles Allen Smith died June 23rd. Survived by Father Charles Dickerson, partner Alexis Lucas, children Karen, Kaylin, Kyan, Kiana, Kia, and Caden, and sister Simone Harris. Service for 38-year-old St. Robert resident Charles Allen Smith will be at 11 a.m. today in Memorial Chapels and Crematory of Waynesville, St. Robert. Burial will be in Sunset Memorial Estate Cemetery in Waynesville. Memorials can be made in his memory through the funeral home. 95-year-old Lake Ozark resident Donna Jean McNerney died June 25th. Survived by children Diane Underwood, Dan and David McNerney. Service for 95-year-old Lake Ozark resident Donna Jean McNerney will be at later date under the direction of Hedges Scott Millard Funeral Home in Osage Beach. 66-year-old Grandview resident Ronald Charles Ronnie Willits, formerly of Waynesville, died June 27th, survived by wife Margaret Willits, children Jared Milliken, Angela Rumble, April Donovan, and Jacob Middaw, and siblings Randall Willits and Shirley Stanley. Service for 66-year-old Grandview resident Ronald Charles Ronnie Willits, formerly of Waynesville, will be at 11 a.m. Thursday in Memorial Chapels and Crematory of Waynesville, St. Robert. Burial will be in Hooker Cemetery in Devil's Elbow. Visitation will begin at 10. Memorials can be made in his memory through the funeral home. 58-year-old Dixon resident Marvin Marty Murray died June 24th, survived by son Alex Murray, brother Mitchell Murray, and sisters Mitzi Augustine and Michelle Murray. Service for 58-year-old Dixon resident Marvin Marty Murray will be conducted privately at a later date by Memorial Chapels and Crematory of Waynesville, St. Robert. 30-year-old Lakeway resident Taylor Dawn Smith Dunn died June 28th, survived by husband Daniel Dunn, children Braxton and Colton Wiles, and Carly and Lane Dunn, mother Paula Winstead, father Chad Smith, siblings Brooke Davis, Rebecca Philpott, Allie Duggar, and Reagan Smith. Service for 30-year-old Lakeway resident Taylor Dawn Smith Dunn will be at 2 p.m. Wednesday in Ocker Putman Funeral Home in Van Buren, Arkansas. Burial will be in Newberry Cemetery in Alma, Arkansas. Visitation will be from 5 to 7 tonight in Memorial Chapels and Crematory of Waynesville, St. Robert. Memorials can be made in her memory through the funeral homes. That's news from local and area funeral homes brought to you this hour by Memorial Chapels and Crematory of Waynesville, St. Robert, and Richland on 103.7 Regional Radio KJL.
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11: Here's your regional radio KJEL Skyscan forecast. A heat advisory continues. Ample sunshine expected today with a high of 93. Clear skies tonight, lows level off around 75. Ample sunshine expected tomorrow, daytime highs approaching 93. Mainly sunny and dry Thursday and Friday with highs in the low 90s. I'm staff meteorologist Jennifer Wojcicki. Right now, 7.
9: 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After wrapping up the first half of the 2026 season on Sunday, the St. Louis Cardinals had the day off on Monday. The Cardinals open up a six-game road trip tonight. They will be in Atlanta taking on the Braves, one of the best teams in baseball this year. It'll be Matthew Liberatore on the mound tonight for the Cardinals. He comes into the game with a 3-5 record, a 5.56 ERA. He'll be opposed by Martin Perez of the Braves, who has a 6-4 record with a 3 ERA. The Cardinals began the second half of action in third place in the National League Central. They are 7.5 games behind the Milwaukee Brewers. Cardinals 2 games behind the Chicago Cubs for second place in the division. We'll have tonight's game for you getting underway at 5:20 with a pregame. The first pitch is scheduled for 6:15 in Atlanta as the Cardinals take on the Braves. Like the Cardinals, the Kansas City Royals also had Monday night off. The Royals will be at home tonight at Kauffman Stadium. They'll open up a three-game series against the Tampa Bay Rays. That game scheduled for a 6:40 start time. It'll be Noah Cameron on the mound tonight for Kansas City. He comes into the game with a 4-5 record, a 4.5 ERA. He'll be opposed by Griffin Jacks of the Rays, who comes into the game tonight with a 3-5 record and a 3.33 ERA. The Royals come into tonight's game with a record of 35 wins and 50 losses. They're currently in last place in the American League Central Division, 10 games behind the Chicago White Sox. The Royals one game behind the Detroit Tigers for fourth place in the division. In other scores from Monday night, it was the White Sox over the Orioles 8-2, Pirates over the Phillies 11-7, the Rangers get the best of the Guardians 6-3, Tigers over the Yankees Yankees 7-3. The Blue Jays double up on the Mets 2-1. The Red Sox over the Nationals 6-3. The Brewers defeated the Cincinnati Reds 5-3. Cubs pick up a win over the Padres 3-2. It was the Twins over the Astros 5-4. Marlins over the Rockies 10-7. Mariners beat the Angels 6-2. The Dodgers over the A's 9-4. And the Diamondbacks beat the San Francisco Giants by a run 5-4. In minor league baseball, the Springfield Cardinals enjoyed an off day on Monday. They will open up a 6-game homestand tonight. They will welcome in the Arkansas Travelers. Game time from Route 66 Stadium tonight is 7:05. There were no WNBA games on the schedule for Monday night. Action will resume tonight with the final for the WNBA Commissioner's Cup. The New York Liberty will be at home taking on the Las Vegas Aces. That game scheduled to get underway at 6 o'clock. The Aces come into the game tonight representing the Western Conference with a 14-5 record, while the Liberty will represent the Eastern Conference with a 12-8 record. In World Cup action on Monday, it was Brazil punching their ticket to the Final 16 with a 2-1 victory over Japan in full time. Germany and Paraguay played to a 1-1 draw in regular time and overtime. That game went into the penalty kick stage where Paraguay advanced to the 16 with a 4-3 victory. The Netherlands and Morocco played to a 1-1 draw after regulation time and extra time. That game also went into the penalty kick stage. Morocco will be in the round of 16 with a 3-2 win on penalty kicks. In action today, Ivory Coast will take on Norway, France will battle Sweden, and Mexico will take on Ecuador. The Wimbledon tennis tournament will continue with action today. Some sad news from the NFL on Monday as former Tennessee Titans and Arizona Cardinals running back Chris Johnson revealed he has been diagnosed with ALS. The announcement came on Monday. Johnson was diagnosed in 2025. Johnson played 10 seasons in the NFL with the Titans, Jets, and Cardinals. In 2009, he rushed for 2,006 yards, which ranked 7th for a season in NFL history. He broke the NFL single-season record for yards from scrimmage that season with 2,509 and picked up the AP NFL Offensive Player of the Year award that year. Also, it was announced on Monday the Detroit Lions have released Terrion Arnold after he was arrested last week on felony charges of armed robbery and kidnapping. Arnold's bond was set at $1 million on Monday by a Hillsborough County, Florida judge. It was also announced on Monday that Odyssey has agreed to sell several St. Louis radio stations to the Hoffman Media Group, including News Talk 1120 KMOX, the flagship station of the St. Louis Cardinals. Hoffman Media Group also owns several newspapers across the country, including the St. Louis Post-Dispatch. They also own the NHL's Pittsburgh Penguins. 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
0: July, corn down a half at 401.5. September down 1 3/4 at 408.5. December down 1 3/4 at 428.25. July soybeans down a quarter at 1108.5. August down 2.5 at 1116.75. November down 3 at 1136. July Chicago wheat up 1 1/4 at 570.75. September down 2 1/4 at 577.5. December down 2 3/4 at 594.25. August live cattle down 225 at 243.57. October down 182 at 237.37. August feeder cattle down 237 at 367.47. September down 192 at 365.75. October down 167 at 362.92. July lean hogs up 90 cents at 93.82. And the Dow is up 306 points at 52,182. With this look at your markets, I'm Kaylin Lair. 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
9: 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This is her right now with Chase Matthews and All My Exes.

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0: Kevin Powers and Shaboozy, just moving on here on this Tuesday morning on 103.7 Regional Radio. Okay, Jill, a little bit too early for this for me, at least anyway. For some people, maybe not so much. Whiskey drink, Jason Aldean.
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Just a couple of minutes away from our live and local news break. I got that coming up for you at 7:30. We'll check the market reports for you as well. Folks, it's going to be a super hot day out there. Make sure you're being careful if you got to be outdoors. Here's Chase Matthew on 103.7.

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2: Meeting in Doha is going to be perhaps important, perhaps not. We're going to find out.
1: President Trump in the Oval Office on today's talks in Qatar as the U.S. and Iran will meet separately with mediators from that country in Pakistan.
3: U.S. Special Envoys Kushner and Witkoff will be in attendance and are expected to meet directly with the Qatari Prime Minister, according to a diplomat familiar with the talks. Technical talks about the MOU are then scheduled to take place on Wednesday.
1: Fox's Trey Yinks in Tel Aviv. The final hours in the current term of the U.S. Supreme Court, four major decisions expected to be released this morning, including a test of the 14th Amendment's birthright citizenship clause, and at least 1,700 people are dead from the twin earthquakes in northern Venezuela. First responders searching for those who still may be alive. 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
0: 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Here's this hour's news update with Jeff Boggs.
4: A man is hospitalized in serious condition and charged with boating while intoxicated after a crash on the Lake of the Ozarks. The Highway Patrol says 28-year-old Sean O'Connor of Camdenton struck a dock Friday. He was taken to Lake Regional Hospital for treatment of serious injuries. He was also placed in custody at the hospital for BWI for alcohol and drugs, as well as operating a boat in a careless and imprudent manner. The 4th of July holiday is nearly upon us, and law enforcement will be out in force attempting to make sure those enjoying our highways and waterways remain safe. The Independence holiday counting period was a deadly one in 2025, with 13 people losing their lives on highways and hundreds of others that were seriously injured. Laclede County Sheriff Matt Frederick says speed is a contributing factor in many fatal crashes. He adds that drivers from Texas traveling through Missouri need to slow down considerably.
5: I hate to blame any other states, but the amount of drivers from Texas that I see hauling are crazy. And I went down through Texas one time to go on a cruise, and the average speed going through Dallas, Texas that I saw people going was probably about 90 to 95 miles per hour. And it's crazy to think that they do that, but that is the norm there. And just trying to do the speed limit puts your life in more danger. It's horrible how fast folks can drive like that.
4: Sheriff Frederick says, unfortunately, many people have a poor decision-making process, and that is compounded when alcohol is involved in the equation.
5: We had an incident right before the missing children. We had an issue where we got called in that there was somebody missing on the river that they were allegedly shot, that somebody had shot somebody out on the river. So I'll tell folks, if they're going out to the river to enjoy some time out there, understand that there are dumb people out there. There are folks that are going to be, and we had a particular call for service the other day where there was a man lying on a gravel bar, drunk as could be, and folks came up and checked on him. He said, "No, I'm okay. My wife and kids are coming to get me." I don't know that you want your kids to have to come get you in that state. Gosh, I think it was on the 7th that we got called out for a missing person way out in Lynchburg area. Two guys happened to go out and they were going to do some floating. They got a hold of some magic mushrooms, some alcohol, you know, one shot at the other. Luckily, the criminal activity as it was occurred in Wright County. That was their problem, but we assist them. Sheriff Adler down there will do everything we can to help them out, and they do the same for us. There's a lot of drugs on the river right now. People are out there, the water patrol, they're out there trying to keep folks safe out there, but man, people just go out to the river to make some very poor decisions.
4: Sheriff Frederick says deputies will be patrolling the county highways and waterways this weekend. With your KJO 103.7 live and local news break, I'm Jeff Boggs.
6: Here's your regional radio KJEL Skyscan forecast. A heat advisory continues. Ample sunshine expected today with a high of 93. Clear skies tonight, lows level off around 75. Ample sunshine expected tomorrow, daytime highs approaching 93. Mainly sunny and dry Thursday and Friday with highs in the low 90s. I'm staff meteorologist Jennifer Wojcicki. Right now, 74.
7: September corn down 2 1/4 at 408. December down 2 1/4 at 427 3/4. March down 2 at 443 1/4. August soybeans down 4 3/4 at 1114 1/2. September down 5 1/4 at 1118 3/4. November down 5 1/2 at 1133 1/2. September Chicago wheat down 3 at 576 3/4. December down 3 1/4 at 593 3/4. March down 3 1/4 at 608 3/4. August live cattle down 225 at 243.57. October down 182 at 237.37. August feeder cattle down 237 at 367.47. September down 192 at 365.75. October down 167 at 362.92. July lean hogs are up 90 cents at 93.82, and the Dow is up 306 points at 52,182. With this look at your markets, I'm Kaylin Lair on TFN, the Farm Net.
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say so. Dan and Shay getting us going here on the backside of the 7 o'clock hour with Say So. Music still on the way in this half hour from Kelsey Ballerini, and this is Casey Moon and Savior.

0: Told you I had some Kelsey Ballerini on the way for you this hour. That is Dibs on the way in the 8 o'clock hour. We will get your Redbird recap. The Cardinals had the night off. They'll open up a series in Atlanta against the Braves later on tonight.
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0: And it is 78 degrees, about 12 minutes before 8 o'clock. In the studio with us today, we have got Debbie Dowden from the Hughes Senior Center. Debbie, how are you?
7: I'm great. How are you doing, Bruce?
0: Oh, pretty good. Well, are you enjoying the lovely hot weather that we're going to have this week?
7: Well, not exactly, but I'm dealing with it. It is summer. You know, it's going to get hotter. We knew it would.
0: Yeah, it's kind of surprising that it waited until July to actually get hot outside.
7: Yeah, I know. It's crazy. But July is always so hot.
0: All the rain that we had in June, too, helped out.
7: I think that's helping the mugginess.
0: It definitely is humid out there, that's for sure.
7: It really is.
0: Well, it's hard to believe we are at the final day of June here. What do we got going on today to wrap up the month of June?
7: Today, our activities to wrap up the month of June is today we have Mahjong. At 9, we have our line dance class is at 10. They're starting to do that on Tuesdays and Fridays. And then we're going to end the day with bingo at noon.
0: Now, with the holiday falling on Saturday this year, are you guys going to be closed this Friday?
7: We are closed Friday, but they are still having their Friday night dance.
0: Friday night dance. Who's playing the dance?
7: You know, I'm not sure. I'm thinking it's Dixie Hicks, but don't.
0: Me. Well, let's see if I can find it here on the schedule.
7: I'm not really sure.
0: Oh, looks like it's not on this one here.
7: Maybe it's on this one.
0: Maybe it's on that one.
7: I believe. I may be wrong. Yeah, I am right. Dixie Hicks.
0: And some of the events that you have coming up here in a couple days, you're having your Red, White, and Blue Day.
7: Yeah, we're having the Red, White, and Blue Day on Thursday. Wear your red, white, or blue, and you'll receive a ticket. And in the halfway middle of our lunch period, I will draw that ticket and someone's going to win a prize.
0: And on the 8th of July, looks like you've got the tea party with the teacup exchange coming up.
7: Yes, everybody's excited about that. We're going to do the tea party if you guys have a teacup, you guys want to exchange that. Wear your big hats. We've got the gloves for any of the ladies that wants the long gloves. Or gentlemen, the men are welcome to come too. We don't want to, you know, just not invite them, but they're more than welcome to come. But we're going to have a good time. We're going to have tea and little snacks.
0: Have a good old English tea party.
7: Yes, there we are. There we are. We're going to have that. I'd rather have iced tea than the hot tea.
0: Oh, me too, definitely. I don't like hot tea.
7: I can't do hot. I can't even drink coffee.
0: Hot tea and unsweet tea. I have no use for either one.
7: I'm with you there. But we have a lot of things coming up. We've got Senior Day at the Fair coming up.
0: Yeah, that's coming up here on the 7th of July.
7: And that's always a good event. I think I talked to Jeremy, and we have like 80 vendors. He said that's the most that we've had. And, you know, that day's going to be a fun-filled day. It's free to the public. We're going to have
0: games and prizes.
7: We're going to have the True Love Quartet singing. The sheriff will be there to talk to about fraud prevention. So it's going to be a really good day.
0: Yeah, it's free admission also.
7: Absolutely. And there's going to be food there. And you never know what you might see at Senior Day at the Fair. It's been growing for the last couple of years.
0: That's going to be from 9 to 1 on Tuesday, July 7th.
7: Yes. And come by at our booth and say hi to me. I'll be there giving out all kinds of information about the Hughes Center.
0: In the exhibition hall at the Cowan Civic Center.
7: And it's air conditioned.
0: Guys. Yes,
7: so
0: that's the good part.
7: You don't have to worry about being in the heat, and there's going to be food there, so it's going to be a good time.
0: Now, what are some of the things that the Sheriff's Department will talk about?
7: I'm pretty sure last year he was talking about all the different frauds that that are coming out and going around. It's just amazing to me how much people want to rip off the elderly and even just the younger people.
0: Yeah, everywhere you turn around these days, there's somebody trying to run a different kind of scam.
7: Yeah, and you've got to really be careful because some of them are really well worded where they could just almost make you believe it.
0: Yeah, with AI these days, they can do just about anything.
7: Yes, and that's what I'm constantly telling all our my family at the Hughes Center, is that if you don't know what that call's about, and don't ever agree to anything, give me that phone number, and I will find out what it is. But 90% of the time, it's a scam.
0: And it looks like coming up tomorrow, the ever-popular balloon volleyball will be there.
7: Balloon volleyball is one of our favorite games. We had trivia yesterday.
0: Ah, how did that work out?
7: It was a really good crowd. We had six rounds. And everybody came out a winner that day. So it was a really fun time. But balloon volleyball is one of our big hits. They love doing that. And karaoke's really coming up really quick.
0: I'll tell you, I'm pretty good at trivia.
7: Well, you better come over
0: pretty
7: when
0: good.
7: We have our trivia questions. I always start them out with some of the easier questions, and then I end up with the hard ones.
0: Give me an example of a hard question.
7: Oh, you would make me that. It's too early this morning, Bruce. I don't know. I was telling him, what was a specific date in... it was the day that JFK got assassinated. I was doing history. I was doing...
0: November 22nd, 1963.
7: There you go. See, you're good. Some of them were like, I kind of know that date, but I can't remember. That should be in my head. But, yeah, we did that. We had all kinds, even from, riddles. They like to do riddles, too. So if you have any riddles, Bruce, you let me have them. And
0: I'll see if I can come up with them.
7: They would like that. They really would.
0: Black Friday stock market crash, October 29th, 1929.
7: My goodness, Bruce, you're going to have to come over there.
0: That's what you get for having a minor in history.
7: Yeah. Yeah. But they love it, and it's all for fun, and they get some good prizes. They love the prizes they get. Who doesn't like to get a prize?
0: Yeah, everybody likes prizes.
7: Everybody likes prizes. So about every game that we play, somebody's going to get a prize.
0: And coming up tomorrow and Thursday, the chair exercise class at 9:45.
7: That is something new that we're starting. It'll be an hour long, I think she said. She's going to try to do it an hour. But it's chair exercises with the option of weights. Like a 1 or 2 pound weight. So if anybody wants to try it out just to see how it would work for them, come on over tomorrow.
0: And not too long after the Laclede County Fair wraps up, you guys are going to be having your own carnival.
7: Oh, yes, we are. July 16th, we're having our own carnival. We're going to have all kinds of games. I think we got Plinko. We've got the balloons where you have to throw the darts, the dunk tank. We're going to have a cakewalk, ring toss, face painting, food. It's going to be a really fun day. So if you don't have anything to do, come on over there and help support the Hughes Center.
0: Yeah, you're going to be in the dunk tank.
7: I am. I am going to share responsibility with that with one of our volunteers. We are going to just kind of split our time on that one.
0: I'll have to come over there and give you a dunk.
7: You might have to. I'm telling everybody to save up your dollars and come dunk me in the booth.
0: The Coffee and Donut Roundtable coming up pretty soon as well.
7: Yes, and you know, That is such a good program that we've done, an activity, because we get so many ideas to what the center wants to see, you know, and that's how we came up with a carnival, and that's how we came up with the pie in the face and all these different activities. We even have a new game system that we're going to play this coming month. It's called Next Playground. Have you ever heard about that?
0: I have not.
7: It's
0: I've heard of Atari.
7: Like a virtual kind of. You move and the television in front of you can see you, and you have to do all these actions. They have games from like Hungry Hungry Hippos to like a dance contest. So we're going to start that. They're going to really like that.
0: Yeah, I remember the first time I got my Xbox 360, it had the capability of taking pictures while you were playing a game, and you better remember that because it will take a picture of you sitting on the couch in your underwear.
7: That's true. That's true. We're not going to take any pictures of people sitting in the underwear in the coffee shop, but we might take some pictures of us playing Hungry Hungry Hippos. I've kind of challenged a few of them. I said, my grandchildren have that game system, and they've got me up there playing with them. I said, I'm going to get you guys. You know, I'm going to beat you at something.
0: Yeah, I've never played the NEX Playground thing.
7: It is really cool. We went ahead and bought a whole year's subscription to it. It's for, I think it was like $90, and you get like 100 to 120 games, and it's good for a year. So there's exercise classes on there, dance classes, just about anything you can think about.
0: And it will be here before you know it, the Senior Citizen Prom coming up September 25th.
7: Yeah. And it's going to be a really good time. Me and my husband were talking about the whole era of that.
0: The Great Gatsby.
7: So I was teasing one of my friends that they can

0: wear, the zoot suit, or he's like, I'd be more like a newsboy. I'd dress with the newsboy that way.
1: Like, what did they call the flapper girls?
0: Yeah, the flapper girls, yes. I've been looking at them flapper dresses. I might get me one just to have fun that night. But you don't have to dress up for our senior prom. It's optional if you want to. And it's a free program. I mean, it's a free event. I mean, you get a meal, you get dancing, we're gonna crown a king and queen. It's gonna be a really fun time. We always have a good time.
1: Yeah, they had a good time in the Roaring Twenties, I guess.
0: Oh yeah, well, I don't know, Bruce. I wasn't
1: Even
0: born then.
1: though life expectancy then was probably about 35.
0: Well, yeah, and then I just know I like that kind of era where all the, the mobsters and all that. My husband and me like those kind of movies and stories. But yeah, I think it's going to be a really good time. You and your wife should come to the prom. I really think you should.
1: You're even going to be announcing a king and queen.
0: Well, yeah, you could be the, who
1: I
0: knows,
1: could be
0: you might be the
1: I could
0: king.
1: be the prom king.
0: You could, Bruce, and your wife could be the prom queen. You guys ought to really come. It's really fun. This is our third year, so I'm really looking forward to it.
1: Yeah, and the event has grown each and every year.
0: It has. It really has. We're expecting 200 or over this year. We'd had a little over 200, so we were talking we may even get 300 this year.
1: 300, that would be quite an accomplishment.
0: It would be. It would be. It's going to be a good time. I'm ready for it.
1: And it says here that you guys are still needing some volunteer help.
0: We do. We have got several new volunteers, thanks to the radio in Lebanon now. But we could always use more. You never know when you might need a volunteer to step up. We have several volunteers that, you never know when they might come down sick or have a health issue or just can't do it that day, and we could have some fill-ins.
1: And we have the Aging Best Caregiver Cafe. Is that going on?
0: Yes, it started this month. So I believe it's the first and fourth Mondays of the month. I really wish anyone that is a caregiver to their parents, to anyone, even if you're having to raise your grandchildren, this is a good opportunity to come in and speak with people that have this, that are going through the same thing, that they may have resources that you need. And plus, Aging Best will have resources there. If you need something, they can help you find it.
1: And it looks like it's the second and fourth
0: Maybe, yes,
1: Mondays.
0: second.
1: Second and
0: I get
1: fourth.
0: confused.
1: Well,
0: But
1: do you need to sign up for that, or can you just
0: no,
1: show up?
0: no, you don't have to sign up for that. Just come on in, and they'll have an activity. I think last the first meeting they had ice cream. So it's always we're gonna have fun.
1: And it says you can be a caregiver of an older adult, a parent of an individual with disabilities, grandparents raising children, or care partners for those with dementia, brain injury, or cognitive conditions. So a
0: Yes,
1: wide group of people
0: it
1: there.
0: is. And everybody needs a break from time to time. You can bring the people that you're taking care of, or you can just come by yourself. Everybody needs a break to get more information that could help them. We have resources all across the state that maybe help them.
1: And it runs each of those days from 1 to 2:30.
0: Yeah, 1 to 2:30. And we usually they've been doing it in the coffee shop. They utilize our coffee shop yet. It's a really good thing.
1: Well, it looks like it's going to be a busy July for sure.
0: Oh, we've got several things going on in July. We have the Red, White, and Blue Day. We have our tea party. We're going to have a funny hat day. Monty Luke will be back this month. The Boomer Brothers will be back this month. We've just got a lot going on. We're going to have a karaoke contest. And we're going to have just several new things going on. We're going to try to celebrate our country, our 250th anniversary. We're going to celebrate all of the month of July.
1: So much going on at the Hughes Senior Center. Debbie, how can they find out more about what are some of the events taking place?
0: You can always call me at 417-532-3040, or just come by and visit us, and I'll show you around the Hughes Center at 460 West 5th Street.
1: Anything else you want to mention before we let you get back out of there?
0: Well, I just want to mention to everyone that I know it's hot. Instead of going outside, you can come over to the Hughes Center. It's air conditioned. We have a good hot meal. We have 2 to 3 activities every day, and that's not including our pool room and our gift shop. you can just come over and join us. We would be so happy to see you.
1: And make sure that with the heat this week that you check on your elderly neighbors.
0: Yes, I would encourage that. Check on your elderly neighbors because sometimes they might not have a fan. So just if you have elderly neighbors, please check on them.
1: Or they have air conditioning but won't run it because they don't want the bill.
0: The electric bill, yes. The elderly are so strapped with their income. It's so hard for them. So please, please check on your elderly.
1: All right, Debbie. I guess we will check in again with you next Tuesday after the country's 250 years old.
0: Well, I hope everybody has a happy 4th of July.
1: We will see you next Tuesday, Debbie.
0: Thanks, Bruce.
1: You're welcome. That's Debbie Dowden from the Hughes Senior Center. You can catch our conversation with Debbie each Tuesday morning right here on 103.7.
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3: News. I'm CJ Papa. The Supreme Court delivering its final rulings for the current term, including on President Trump's plan to end birthright citizenship.
4: During the arguments, which the president showed up to, first time a sitting president's done that, there's a lot of discussion about the fact that there are billions of people around the world who could be one flight away from coming here and having a child that would then automatically have citizenship. Chief Justice Roberts at one point during the argument said the world may have changed, but the Constitution hasn't.
3: Fox's Shannon Breen outside the High Court. U.S. Special Envoys Jared Kushner and Steve Witkoff in Qatar for talks on Iran through intermediaries.
5: Iranian officials have indicated that no direct talks will take place between the United States and Iran while in Doha. The 60-day window is meant to iron out the details of Iran's nuclear program and keep the Strait of Hormuz open.
3: Fox's Trey Inks in Tel Aviv. Gas dropping 2 cents overnight, landing at $3.84 a gallon on average for regular. That from AAA. 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
6: 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An Ullman man has been seriously injured in a crash Sunday night in Miller County. The crash occurred on Route C when a vehicle drove off the road and overturned. The 28-year-old driver suffered serious injuries and was transported to Lake Regional Hospital. There was a daring rescue Sunday on the Gasconade River by members of the Doolittle Rural Fire Protection District. Rescue personnel responded to reports of multiple kayakers being swept downstream by a strong current. Firefighters Glenn Ulrich, Jenna Ulrich, and Lieutenant Brandon Cole were returning from another incident when they were dispatched to the emergency. Upon learning the call involved a water rescue, they immediately responded to Station 2 in Jerome, quickly launching the department's rescue boat with additional resources, including a boat from Rolla City Fire, were responding. Witnesses at the boat ramp reported seeing several victims stranded downstream on the north side of the river. As crews searched the area, they located an adult female trapped in the middle of the river. She had become entangled in heavy submerged vegetation and was holding onto a log after her kayak overturned. Due to the swift current and difficult conditions, firefighters secured her alongside the rescue boat and safely transported her to shore, where other victims had gathered. The crew then returned upstream and located an adult male standing waist deep in the river holding onto a kayak with a young girl inside. Firefighters safely lifted the child onto the rescue boat before loading the kayak and assisting the adult abroad. All were transported safely back to shore. In total, three individuals were safely rescued from the river and four from the riverbank. Fortunately, no serious injuries were reported. The Doolittle Rural Fire Protection District reminds everyone that river conditions can change rapidly. Even experienced paddlers should always wear a properly fitted life jacket, remain aware of water conditions, and avoid underestimating the strength of moving water. A man from Boonville was taken into custody by the Missouri State Highway Patrol on Friday on a felony warrant. 50-year-old Sean G. Shannon was wanted on a felony Cooper County warrant for failure to appear on a charge of failing to register as a sex offender. Sean G. Shannon was taken to the Cooper County Jail in Boonville. He is being held pending the posting of bond. With your KGEL 103.7 live and local news break, I'm Riley Davis.
7: Here's your regional radio KJEL Skyscan forecast. A heat advisory continues. Ample sunshine expected today with a high of 93. Clear skies tonight, lows level off around 75. Ample sunshine expected tomorrow, daytime highs approaching 93. Mainly sunny and dry Thursday and Friday with highs in the low 90s. I'm Staff Meteorologist Jennifer Wojcicki. Right now, it's 75 degrees.
8: September corn down 2 1/4 at 408. December down 2 1/4 at 427 3/4. March down 2 at 443 1/4. August soybeans down 4 3/4 at 1114 1/2. September down 5 1/4 at 1118 3/4. November down 5 1/2 at 1133 1/2. September Chicago wheat down 3 at 576 3/4. December down 3 1/4 at 593 3/4. March down 3 1/4 at 608 3/4. August live cattle down 225 at 243.57. October down 182 at 237.37. August feeder cattle down 237 at 367.47. September down 192 at 365.75. October down 167 at 362.92. July lean hogs are up 90 cents at 93.82, and the Dow is up 306 points at 52,182. With this look at your markets, I'm Kayla Mayer on TFN, the Farm Net.
1: Coming up this hour, we've got your Redbird recap. This is Josh Ross.

Josh Ross, and hey, how you looking? It's going here in the 8 o'clock hour. We got some tickets to the Laclede County Fair to give away. Be listening for a chance to pick up a pair of those.

0: Lee Wilson there with our latest Can't Sit Still here on your Tuesday morning on 103.7 Regional Radio KGL. It is 80 degrees already at 17 minutes after 8. Want to let you know we got a heat advisory in effect until 9 p.m. on Friday. Today we are looking for sunny and hot conditions to continue. We're going to have a high at 93 today. The heat index is going to be around 102, though. You have to go outside and make sure that you drink plenty of water. You want to stay hydrated out there on a day as hot as it's going to be today.
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0: 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Brantley Gilbert here on 103.7 Regional Radio KGL. The St. Louis Cardinals had a night off last night. They're back in action tonight. 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
2: After an off day yesterday, the Cardinals open up a road trip tonight, starting with a three-game series in Atlanta to match up against the Braves, a couple teams who have been struggling recently. Each team has won just three of their last 10. The Cardinals are 12-12 in the month of June, while the Braves are 9-13. Matthew Liberatore will make the start for the Cardinals, 3-5, with a 5.56 ERA over his last four starts in the month of June. He's 0-2 with a 10.34 ERA. It's going to be Martin Perez who makes a start for the Braves. He enters with a 6-4 record, an ERA at 3. This is the first meeting between these two teams this season. Last year, the Braves won the season series 4-2. First pitch tonight is scheduled for 6:15. That means our coverage is set to begin at 5:20. 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
1: News. I'm CJ Papa. The Supreme Court delivering its final rulings for the current term, including on President Trump's plan to end birthright citizenship.
2: During the arguments, which the president showed up to, first time a sitting president's done that, there's a lot of discussion about the fact that there are billions of people around the world who could be one flight away from coming here and having a child that would then automatically have citizenship. Chief Justice Roberts at one point during the argument said the world may have changed, but the Constitution hasn't.
1: Fox's Shannon Breen outside the high court. U.S. Special Envoys Jared Kushner and Steve Witkoff in Qatar for talks on Iran through intermediaries.
3: Iranian officials have indicated that no direct talks will take place between the United States and Iran while in Doha. The 60-day window is meant to iron out the details of Iran's nuclear program and keep the Strait of Hormuz open.
1: Fox's Trey Inks in Tel Aviv. Gas dropping 2 cents overnight, landing at $3.84 a gallon, on average for regular. That from AAA. 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
4: 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A woman has died and a man has been left seriously injured in a crash Sunday afternoon in Phelps County. The crash occurred when a Toyota traveled off the road, overcorrected, traveled off the road again, and struck a fence and a tree. The 29-year-old passenger was pronounced dead at the scene. Next of kin has been notified. The 21-year-old driver suffered serious injuries and was taken to Phelps Health Hospital. A woman from Marshfield was taken into custody during a traffic stop by the Missouri State Highway Patrol on Friday afternoon. 30-year-old Shay R. Hoagland was charged with possession of a controlled substance. Hoagland was transported to the Laclede County Jail and has since been released. A Lakeway man has been left seriously injured in a crash Sunday night in Camden County. The crash occurred on Route A when a deer ran in front of a motorcycle, causing the driver and passenger to be ejected off the motorcycle. The 50-year-old driver suffered moderate injuries and was transported to Lake Regional Hospital. The 48-year-old passenger suffered serious injuries and was transported to University Hospital. A fugitive from St. Louis was captured by the Missouri State Highway Patrol in Crawford County on Sunday night. 36-year-old Charles R. Evans was wanted on a felony St. Louis County Police Department warrant for third-degree domestic assault. Evans was taken to the Crawford County Jail in Steelville, and he was being held pending the posting of bond. A Raymondville man has been seriously injured in a crash Sunday afternoon in Dent County. The crash occurred on Highway C when a Honda drove into the path of a Kia and they collided. The 76-year-old Honda driver suffered serious injuries and was transported to University Hospital in Columbia. A woman from Rosebud is facing serious charges after a traffic crash in Gasconade County early Saturday morning. 25-year-old Ariel R. Richards is facing charges with felony leaving the scene of an accident, driving while intoxicated, careless and imprudent driving involving an accident, no insurance, and failing to wear a seatbelt. Ariel R. Richards was taken to the Osage County Jail in Lynn and placed on a 24-hour hold. A Jefferson City man is facing charges of crimes against a child. 32-year-old Dakota L. Benton is charged with 5 counts of sodomy involving a minor and furnishing pornographic material to a minor. Dakota L. Benton is being held in the Callaway County Jail without bond. Benton was taken into custody on those charges on Friday. With your KJEL 103.7 live and local news break, I'm Riley Davis.
5: Here's your regional radio KJEL Skyscan forecast. A heat advisory continues. Ample sunshine expected today with a high of 93. Clear skies tonight, lows level off around 75. Ample sunshine expected tomorrow, daytime highs approaching 93. Mainly sunny and dry Thursday and Friday with highs in the low 90s. I'm staff meteorologist Jennifer Wojcicki. Right now, it's 75 degrees.
6: September corn unchanged at 410 and a quarter, December unchanged at 430, March unchanged at 445 and a quarter. August soybeans down 3 at 11.16 and a quarter. September down 3.5 at 11.20 and a half. November down 3.5 at 11.35 and a half. September Chicago wheat up 2 at 5.81 and 3 quarters. December up 1 and 3 quarters at 5.98 and 3 quarters. March up 3 quarters at 6.12 and 3 quarters. August live cattle down 225 at 243.57, October down 182 at 237.37, December down 155 at 236.95. August feeder cattle down 237 at 367.47, September down 192 at 365.75, October down 167 at 362.92. July lean hogs are up 90 cents at 93.82, and the Dow's up 306 points at 52,182. With this look at your markets, I'm Kaylin Lair on TFN, the Farm Net.
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us there from Low Cash, Wrong Hearts here on your Tuesday morning on 103.7. I'm Bruce Wayne. I'll be with you till 10 o'clock today. This is the Brothers Osborne.

That's Stella Lefty in Boston here on 103.7 Regional Radio KGL, 81 degrees, about 15 minutes away from your live and local news break. That's on the way at 9 o'clock. Music still on the way between now and the top of the hour from Justin Moore. We will hear from Blake Shelton as well. This is Kelly Pickler.

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Taking us up to our live and local news break at 9 o'clock today. Having a little sangria here on 103.7 Regional Radio. Good morning to you. It's going to be a hot one out there. Drink plenty of water today. Crashing.

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1: News. I'm Therese Crowley. Awaiting Supreme Court end-of-term decisions on trans athletes and girls' sports and President Trump's order ending birthright citizenship.
2: Since its ratification following the Civil War, the 14th Amendment has been understood to grant U.S. citizenship to anyone born on American soil. An executive order from President Trump would end that for children born to parents in the country illegally or temporarily.
3: It's tremendously destructive. It's extremely costly. I don't know. It's up to them.
1: Fox's Jared Halpern. The president's envoys in Qatar for indirect talks with Iran. Interior Secretary Burgum tells D.C. 4th of July visitors don't even think about vandalizing the Lincoln Memorial reflecting pool.
2: It was heard in April. Most just.
4: It's no different than if you walked up into the Lincoln Memorial and threw red paint on Lincoln's statue itself. I mean, that's, you're vandalizing a national monument.
1: America's listening to Fox News.
0: 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Here's this hour's news update with Bruce Wayne.
5: The city of Lebanon has been experiencing a housing crunch for a number of years, but a development is nearing the first stage of opening that will help ease some of that housing shortage. Lebanon City Administrator Troy Schulte says a 216-unit apartment complex across from Lebanon Middle School should begin housing some residents by early fall.
6: What I'm being told is there's 216 units, and the first units will be available this fall, with all 216 probably available by the spring of 2027, but that thing is just going gangbusters, so they may exceed that deadline. So those will be market rate apartments, pretty nice apartments right across the street from the middle school. First apartments we built in Lebanon in a number of years, so we're hoping to do more of them. And then once they get done with that project, their second project is to build a new residential structure along with some first floor commercial on the HD Lee lot downtown. Once they get that project done, they'll come downtown and build more apartments on Commercial Street. So they'll be busy for a couple of years here in Lebanon.
5: Schulte says growth in Lebanon is one of the contributing factors to the housing issue.
6: We got our census estimates a couple weeks ago, when we have added more residents in the first 5 years of the 2020, between 2020 and 2025, than we did in all 10 years between 2010 and 2020. So Lebanon's growing. The numbers support that. What we need to do from a city perspective is do everything we can to keep that going.
5: Several other projects are also underway that will create more housing for residents that could help stabilize rent prices in the city, which have gone up by more than 50% over the last 10 years. A Jefferson City man is facing charges of crimes against a child. 32-year-old Dakota L. Benton is charged with 5 counts of sodomy involving a minor and furnishing pornographic material to a minor. Dakota L. Benton is being held in the Callaway County Jail without bond. Benton was taken into custody on those charges on Friday. A verdict has been returned in the case of a former Moberly police officer accused of fatally shooting a woman. Judge Robert Kaufman found David Hyde guilty of the second-degree murder of 23-year-old Bailey Scott. On July 6, 2025, Scott and Hyde got into an argument over bird feed. On Thursday, state prosecutors called 4 witnesses, a Moberly police corporal, the Randolph County coroner, a Missouri State Highway Patrol investigator, and a neighbor. The defense did not call any witnesses during the trial. Hyde opted not to take the stand. The defense claimed Hyde shot Scott as an act of self-defense. In court on Thursday, both the state and the defense agreed that Scott was the primary aggressor. Prosecuting attorney Stephanie Lunsford argued deadly force was not warranted. She said there was not a reasonable risk of death or serious injury to Hyde. This was a simple argument between two neighbors that resulted in the death of one of those neighbors. It's something that just did not have to happen. The defendant should be held accountable for that, she said in her closing statement. The defense alleged Scott struck Hyde during their argument. The state said there was no evidence of that. Judge Kaufman ruled whether she hit him or not, the threat did not warrant deadly force. Scott left behind a 4-year-old son. Hyde's sentencing is scheduled for August 21st at 1 p.m. With your regional radio KJO 103.7 live and local news break, I'm Bruce Wayne.
7: Here's your regional radio KJEL Skyscan forecast. A heat advisory remains in effect. Ample sunshine expected today with daytime highs approaching 93. Clear skies again tonight, lows level off around 75. Ample sunshine expected tomorrow, high temperatures reach up to 93. Lots of sunshine and dry Thursday and Friday with highs in the low 90s. I'm staff meteorologist Jennifer Wojcicki. Currently, it's 79 degrees.
8: September corn up 3/4 at 4.11, December up a half at 4.30 1/2, March down a quarter at 4.45. August soybeans down 5 at 11.14 1/4, September down 6 1/4 at 11.17 3/4, November down 6 1/4 at 11.32 3/4. September Chicago wheat down 2 1/4 at 5.77 1/2, December down 2 1/2 at 5.94 1/2, March down 2 3/4 at 6.09 1/4. August live cattle down 70 cents at 242.87. October down 77 cents at 236.60. August feeder cattle down 215 at 365.32. September down 217 at 363.57. October down 225 at 360.67. July lean hogs are up 32 cents at 94.15. And the Dow's up 98 points at 52,281. With this look at your markets, I'm Keelan Lair on TFN, the Farm Net.
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He's a ranch hand in a pinch, man. 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A cast iron skillet swinging lid flipper. Now

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0: just want my horseback.
1: New one there from Cody Johnson. That's Horseback here on 103.7. In the studio with me right now, we have Dr. Carol Barsby from the Laclede Literacy Council. Dr. Barsby, how are you this morning?
2: I'm pretty good. How about yourself?
1: Oh, not doing too bad. Are you getting used to heat out there yet?
2: I am getting a little used to the heat. It's better than the cold.
1: Yeah, it's typical weather for July, that's for
2: right.
1: Sure.
2: Feels like the 4th of July.
1: Well, what do we have going on at the Laclede Literacy Council?
2: We have so much going on, I had to make a list today.
1: All right. What's the number one bullet point?
2: Number one bullet point is Senior Day at the Fair.
1: Senior Day at the Fair, coming up on the 7th of July, I believe.
2: That's right. We'll be there with children's books for grandmas to take home, so every grandma can take a children's book home to their children. Just visiting with people, looking for volunteers, just letting people know we appreciate all they do for us.
1: Now, is this the first time you guys have been to Senior Day, or are you a regular appearance?
2: We're a regular appearance. We've been there for years and years.
1: And the best thing about the Senior Day is free admission.
2: And it's air conditioned.
1: Talked about that with Debbie Dowden this morning from the Hughes Senior Center.
2: Mm-hmm. That's a big day for them.
1: And tell me some of the things that they talk about at Senior Day at the fair.
2: Well, they'll have some presentations on how not to get scammed. They'll have some presentations on Medicare. There'll be lots and lots of booths for people to look at. Lots of people that offer services specifically for seniors. Hospice care, nursing home care, living in your own home care, lots of supplies and materials.
1: Yeah, Medicare, that's a pretty daunting thing to try to figure out.
2: Oh, really daunting.
1: And the nursing homes, a lot of people don't realize the cost of putting someone in a nursing home. If you think you might have to do that, it's good to plan early.
2: Plan early. Buy some insurance, some long-term care insurance or something, because it is very, very expensive.
1: And do it while you're in your 30s or 40s.
2: That's right. Start when you're 20. Maybe you'll have half.
1: Yeah. What's your number two bullet point?
2: On the 9th, that Thursday night, we're going to be out at the entrance to the fair collecting money for meal packs. So we're getting ready to pack 25,000 meals here in Laclede County. And we need just a little bit over to put us over the top and have what we need to pay for those foods and make sure the kids have plenty to eat in their backpacks.
1: Yeah, the meal pack program, talk a little bit about when and where that's taking place.
2: We're going to pack meals this year here in Lebanon on the 8th. Of August. It's a Saturday, the 8th of August. We decided to do it earlier so Shepherd's Pack had them with the beginning of the school year. We decided to pack 25,000 rather than 10 like we did last year because they needed so many more than they had last year. You can sign up to volunteer. It's a fun morning. We'll pack 25,000 meals in about 3 hours on a Saturday morning. We're going to be at the Mills Center courtesy of the City of Lebanon. And it'll be a great time. Those of you that have come in the past know it's great fun. You can sign up on my website, LacledeLiteracyCouncil.org, and go to the Jot Pack sign up and sign up to make sure you get your free t-shirt in just the right size.
1: Yeah, the 10,000 meals that you gave away last time, it didn't take hardly any time to give those away.
2: It didn't take hardly any time at all, and that's why we're more than doubling what we're going to do this year.
1: And there is such a need in the county right now with the rising cost of almost everything.
2: That's right. That's right. I'm sure that we could have packed twice that many could we have been able to raise that money. You know, families need it in those backpacks, but our senior citizens out at Debbie's at the Hughes Center need it. The Free Store Ministry will get some, especially those people at Project 360. Those teenagers need some hot meals once in a while. So there's a lot of important places that it goes.
1: And are you still looking for volunteers to help pack?
2: We are. You can sign up at my website. You can use the Jot form there. Sign up to make sure you get the right size t-shirt. But we need about 140 volunteers this year. We're going to pack both oatmeal and apples and macaroni and cheese this year.
1: And what kind of a time frame commitment are volunteers looking at for that event?
2: It's about 3 hours. We'll be done by lunchtime.
1: It's about 3 hours to help feed 25,000 people.
2: It's amazing. We set it up in a factory kind of fashion around tables of eight. And our MC is coming with the food this year from Iowa, and he's great fun. If your organization or your church group or just your family comes and sets a table, he'll say, oh, you know, the Bank of Crocker has packed 10,000 boxes. How many boxes has such and such? And he makes it a competition and makes it lots of fun with great music and just lots of great things going on. The time will go by so fast, you'll never guess we could pack that many meals.
1: Now, anybody that needs one of those meals, how can they get that?
2: You can get that through the Senior Center, through the free store, or they're going to come in backpacks. They'll be available at Project 360 as well.
1: And that's the 8th of August?
2: Mm-hmm. Yes, and they'll be distributed that day and be ready for distribution on the 9th. So it doesn't take long to get it out there for people to come and get what they need. So if we're hungry before school starts, please stop by one of those places.
1: Yeah, 25,000, that is pretty ambitious. You said last year it was 10,000. That's more than double.
2: It is, it is. So it takes double the amount of money as well. And we've had some really good sponsors here in town. I was really pleased with the Cox Health Hospital System. They were very good to us. Jacobson Furniture is always good to us. Cackle Hatchery is always good to us. We've had some really nice contributors. So,
1: yeah, I know when I go to the grocery store these days, I'm like, do I really need that for the price that I'm paying for it?
2: Oh, I know. It's just amazing, isn't it?
1: Hard decisions to make sometimes.
2: They are. And you know, we kind of live in a middle-class society. Not everybody has that opportunity, and so it's even harder decisions for those folks.
1: And what is bullet point number three?
2: Bullet point number three is Rumble to Read. It's motorcycle time of year again. On 2 days later, on July 11th, starting at the American Legion, is our big motorcycle rally for the week, or for the year. I believe that there'll be over 100 bikes this year. I think it's going to be a really nice event. We're not only inviting bikes, but one of the Jeep clubs are coming, and a couple antique car clubs and classic car groups are coming as well. And so we're going to travel a southern route this year. We're going to go down through Grove Springs, Mountain Home, come back up through Roby. So it's going to be down through the southern Ozarks where it's nice and windy and cool and shady. I think it'll be a great ride.
1: And do people need to sign up ahead of time for that?
2: You don't need to, but you can sign up on, again, at our website, LickleyLiteracyCouncil.org. Use the JOT form for Rumble to Read, or you can just show up that Saturday morning and we'll be happy to sign you in.
1: And is this something you've done in the past?
2: This is our third year.
1: Third year.
2: It's grown every year, so we're really pleased with that.
1: How many participants are you expecting this round?
2: We're hoping about 100 bikes, maybe more. We've had a lot of interest from groups out of the Pulaski County area this year because they're also doing a meal pack in September. So lots of responses from there, so I think that'll just add to the fun we're going to have.
1: Now, on a thing like that, about how much in funds will you raise?
2: Well, we hope to raise about $4,000. So we'll see how that goes. It depends on the weather. You know, if it's a rainy day, it's hard to ride a motorcycle.
1: Yeah, hopefully the rain will stay away. It's rained a ton here over the last month.
2: It has. Sounds like it's drying out now, so we'll not want it to dry out too much, but we'll hope for some dry weather on the 11th.
1: And what else do we have going on?
2: Oh, August 1st is back to school fair. Can you believe it's almost time for back to school fair?
1: I cannot believe that.
2: We'll be supporting Amber at the back to school fair this year.

0: the things going on out there.
1: We need to find somebody that will donate some new shoes.
0: We do need some new shoes. I wonder who might do that.
1: I don't know. We need to find somebody that will donate some new shoes for the students.
0: That's a big deal right now, is the price of a new tennis shoe.
1: Anybody out there listening that would like to contribute to new shoes can call Dr. Barsby.
0: Yeah, we'd love to have you do that.
1: And the back-to-school fair, that's always a very popular event. About how long will that last on that day?
0: I'm looking at my sign here. It says 9 to 2, 9 a.m. to 2 p.m. But, you know, I've seen people line up as early as 7 o'clock in the morning to get in and get out before it gets hot, because there will be a line, I guarantee you.
1: Yeah, just for the free haircuts, I mean, that's probably a close to $20 value right
0: really,
1: there.
0: Really, and the free vision screenings, you know, everybody needs to know, can I see the blackboard this year or the whiteboard this year? Can I see what I'm doing? Can I be successful at school? I have to be able to see.
1: I'll tell you, without these glasses I have on right now, I can't see a thing. So if you ever see me driving down the road without my glasses, you better get out of the way.
0: Get out of the way, because he's coming.
1: What else do we got going on?
0: Well, we talked about Meal Pack a little bit. That's August the 8th. And then 21st and 22nd is Community Garage Sale again.
1: Community Garage Sale.
0: That time of year again already.
1: Now, is that part of the 100-mile garage sale?
0: You know, I don't know whether that's the same weekend or not. It's inside at the Cowan Civic Center.
1: Okay. I see.
0: Yeah, that's the one that's inside at the Cowan Civic Center on the 21st and 22nd of August. You can bring by your gently used items to the Literacy Council. We'll store them for you, deliver them for you. Makes a great way for you to donate to a nonprofit.
1: And how much in funds will you raise from that garage sale typically?
0: $700 or $800 is normally what we do.
1: I mean, every dollar counts.
0: Every dollar makes a difference, you know. If you've got $1 to drop by and put in one of those boxes you see around town, $1 will buy a serving of food to go in one of those backpacks. You know, the average, when we look at the information from Ozark Food Harvest, a student's meal normally costs about $2 nowadays. We're packing these for 80 cents a meal. So, you know, a dollar in that box that you see sitting around all over town will buy somebody a good hot meal.
1: Yeah, that's one thing that a lot of people are struggling with right now is groceries, finding enough to eat.
0: Finding enough to eat, and especially on weekends and during school holidays. So many of our schools will save those things for the weekend of Thanksgiving and the weekend Christmas vacation and spring break. And that way these kids have foods when they're out of school for a whole week.
1: That is just a ton of events coming up here over the next few months.
0: Yeah, I don't know that I'm going to have time to breathe, but I think I'll find it.
1: All right. Do you have any other bullet points?
0: That's the end of my list.
1: That's the end of your bullet points.
0: Thank heavens, he says.
1: Well, tell us a little bit about some of the things you can help people out with at the Laclede Literacy Council.
0: Well, you know, we do all types of literacy. Right now, we're doing lots of math literacy, a lot of numeracy, a lot of people, young people starting out their first checkbooks, wanting to know about their first savings accounts, renting their first apartments, how do I budget for those kind of things. So a lot of math things going on right now. But we also do basic literacy, reading, preparation for your HISET or your GED. We do job skills training, so lots of job skill preparation, how to write a resume, how to fill out that online application, how to get ready for an interview. We'll help you do the dress for success thing, make sure you're ready for that interview. All of those pieces of the puzzle. Besides that, we do English as a second language. My goodness, it sounds like a list of things, doesn't it? I get tired just listening to them all.
1: Now, the budgeting and the numeracy skills, if those are skills that you don't have, you're going to have a difficult time out there.
0: That's right. If you just, so many of us are living paycheck to paycheck now because of the cost of things. And so you've got to know where that money goes. Every one last spurge makes a difference in what you may need, or makes a difference in paying that rent on time. You've got to be able to know how much you have for fun. And make sure you budgeted a little fun, otherwise you're going to spend your necessity money on fun.
1: Yeah, with increasing those skills, maybe you can increase your pay as well.
0: That's right. When you learn those skills, you can get a better job. You can move up, you know. There's a lot of people looking for workers right now, but they're looking with workers for workers with skills and some experience, and we can help you with both of those. In fact, we have several high school seniors right now who are doing some tutoring for us to build up their resumes so they are ready to look for that first job in the fall, ask for that first scholarship to go to school, have some something under their belt that when they go to a bigger city, they can go to a literacy council and say, I am a trained tutor.

0: And a lot of those things going on.
1: And unfortunately, those programs come at a cost to you, but you try to keep it affordable for those who need to learn those things.
0: Everything that we do for our clients is free. We don't charge anybody for anything. In fact, we pay for a lot of things when you need help. Getting a driver's license or getting a new birth certificate. You know, sometimes that $10 makes a huge difference, and my board is kind enough to help those people that are truly in need do some of those kind of things so they can keep the license plates on their car so they can drive, so they can get a driver's license, get their birth certificate, get a Social Security card, get a job. You know, we don't think of all of those things because I have mine in a safety deposit box. I don't know where yours are. But if you've moved three times in the last 6 months, you may not know where any of that stuff is anymore.
1: Yeah, and the funding for programs like that has become increasingly difficult to find over the last couple of years.
0: Yeah, it's a lot of funding for a lot of folks is really drying up.
1: Yeah, several programs have been cut, and that's unfortunate.
0: Very unfortunate. You know, some of the things that our state budget has had to cut is going to make a real difference in our state. And that's not to say we didn't need to curb spending. That's not to say any of those things. But like the Imagination Library that the state funded is a huge
1: Dolly Parton program.
0: Parton Imagination Library, where every student that signed up got a free book every month.
1: Yeah, they cut that budget from $6 million down to $2
0: million. Yeah, and DESE gave it up. DESE backed it up, and we're not going to do it at all anymore through DESE.
1: That's a sad thing.
0: It's a sad thing because, you know, a toddler that gets that first beautiful hardcover in color book is really, really special. We give away a lot of books, but we don't give away beautiful hardcover in picture, beautifully photographed books.
1: And it's about obtaining those reading skills early. That way you don't have to work on those skills later in life.
0: Well, you know, in order to learn to read, you have to understand how stories work. And you only learn that by listening to stories that your parents read to you. You only learn that left to right is the way Americans read by watching mom drag her finger back and forth left to right. You only learn that the picture tells me something about what the story's about by listening to books when you're a toddler. And when you lose those things, when you miss those experiences as a young child, it's really hard to get them back.
1: And the math skills and the reading skills, those are cumulative. You need to build off of what you already know, and if you don't know those things early, like cutting the budget for the book program,
0: mm-hmm.
1: It's hard to believe that we think
0: we should have to depend on our churches to pay for all of those kinds of things. Because our churches already do so many things to say there are charities out there who can fill those voids isn't really a reality. Charities of all sorts are just digging for money and hoping they can keep the programs they have going.
1: When you cut a program like that, you need to take the long-range view of how doing that is going to affect our society 20 years down the road.
0: That's exactly right. And those children that do not come to kindergarten with some literacy skills will have a hard time throughout their entire school career and throughout their entire life.
1: And reading scores and math scores constantly lag behind in this country.
0: Oh, and they're way behind in the state of Missouri. Do you know one of the first things that children need to be able to do to learn to read is be able to do rhyming? When you and I were growing up and we rode in a car with Mom and Dad, we did nursery rhymes and we did all those little rhyming word games, right?
1: Yep.
0: If you can't hear the difference between shirt and short, or would and could and should, you have to memorize all of those words, not just the O-U-L-D means would, and so I can put a different sound in front of it no matter what I want to do.
1: And then you've got there, they are.
0: That's right. All of those all make a huge difference. Do you know when you take an ACT test, one of the things the IT computer scores is proper use of there, and there?
1: I did not know that.
0: Yep. If they think if a student learned that by the time they're a senior in high school, they will be successful in college. Isn't that the craziest thing?
1: And if people want to find out more, Dr. Parsby, how can they get a hold of you?
0: LaCledeLiteracyCouncil.org is our website. 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Otherwise, I'm at LaCledeLiteracyCouncil.com. 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Let's do that again. I'm sorry. 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
1: Anything else you'd like to mention today?
0: Just remember all of our nonprofits, but think about all of the profits that are going to feed people through the meal pack. And send your dollar, your $5, put it in a box. Stop by with your 50 cents. Every penny makes a difference.
1: And still needing people to volunteer for that program, folks, give her a call.
0: Thank you very much. You have a great week.
1: You do the same.
0: Happy 4th and safe.
1: Happy 4th. We'll check in again with you in July.
0: I'll see you then.
1: That is Laclede Literacy Council Director Dr. Carol Barsby here on 103.7 Regional Radio KGL, our Farm Market Report after this.

0: September corn up 3/4 at 4.11, December up 1/2 at 4.30.5, March down 1/4 at 4.45. August soybeans down 5 at 11.14.25, September down 6.25 at 11.17.75, November down 6.25 at 11.32.75. September Chicago wheat down 2.25 at 5.77.5, December down 2.5 at 5.94.5, March down 2.75 at 6.09.25. August live cattle down 70 cents at 242.87, October down 77 cents at 236.60. August feeder cattle down 215 at 365.32, September down 217 at 363.57, October down 225 at 360.67. July lean hogs are up 32 cents at 94.15, and the Dow's up 98 points at 52,281. With this look at your markets, I'm Keelan Lair on TFN, the Farm Net.
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4: Here's your regional radio KJEL Skyscan forecast. A heat advisory remains in effect. Ample sunshine expected today with daytime highs approaching 93. Clear skies again tonight, lows of low around 75. Ample sunshine expected tomorrow, high temperatures reach up to 93. Lots of sunshine and dry Thursday and Friday with highs in the low 90s. I'm staff meteorologist Jennifer Wojcicki. Currently, it's 79 degrees.
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0: Ashley Cook, the hell you are on 103.7 Regional Radio KJOM. We are up to this week's market job report from Lori from the Missouri Career Center. Lori.
1: Good morning, KJOM listeners. It's Lori from the Job Center here in Lebanon. We want to remind you the Job Center will be closed on Friday, July 3rd, in observance of Independence Day, and will reopen on Monday, July 6th. Shout out to those that signed up for our recent hiring events. If you're an employer and need help, call the Job Center to discuss your options. 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It's called Missouri Job Center-Lebanon, and every day we feature either an employer of the day or job of the day. It's also a great place to find out information about remote job opportunities and upcoming hiring events. If you don't have a great resume, contact the Job Center. 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If you're planning on starting training in August, remember to call the Job Center to discuss possible funding grants to assist with the cost of training. You can call or visit the Job Center Monday through Friday. We're at 2639 South Jefferson here in Lebanon, and the phone number is 417-532-6146. So until next week, we want to wish KJ listeners a great day.
0: Let's go ahead and play a little Cardinal trivia here, give you a chance to get your name into the drawing for a pair of Cardinal tickets. I'm giving those away today since it is the end of June. 417-588-2233. If you think you might know the correct answer to the Cardinal trivia question, give us a call, and if you're right, we'll put you into that drawing. Here is the Cardinal trivia question for today. The St. Louis Cardinals will be in Atlanta taking on the Atlanta Braves in the first of a three-game series tonight. I want to know one player that the Cardinals acquired in a trade from the Atlanta Braves. 417-588-2233. You just got to name one player in history that the Cardinals acquired from the Atlanta Braves at 417-588-2233. If you know the correct answer, we'll get you into that drawing.
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0: Christy Malone and Blake Shelton teaming up on Pour Me a Drink. Congratulations going out to Sam of Jefferson City. Sam was able to come up with a player that the Cardinals acquired in a trade with the Atlanta Braves, who happen to be their opponent tonight. Sam was able to tell me that Adam Wainwright was one of the players that they have acquired from the Braves. Other notable players, you could have said Jason Hayward in 2014 and Jordan Walden in 2014. In 2003, you could have came up with J.D. Drew, Jason Marquis, or Ray King. We're going to put Sam's name into the drawing for a pair of Cardinal tickets. I'll be announcing the winner here before 10 o'clock. Right now, we're going to play some more trivia. This is going to be Laclede County Fair trivia. The prize for this one is a pair of tickets to the Laclede County Fair. It'll get you in for one day. Here is the question. If you know the answer, 417-588-2233. The correct answer will win you a pair of passes to the Laclede County Fair. I want to know, what night will the antique tractor pull and sleeper lawn and garden pull be taking place? If you know the answer, give me a call at 417-588-2233. We will hook you up with a pair of passes to the Laclede County Fair if you are the first correct caller. What night is the antique tractor pull and the sleeper lawn and garden pull taking place at the fair this year? 417-588-2233, the first correct caller, gets a pair of tickets to the fair. Our fair ticket giveaway brought to you by Henderson Heating and Cooling and also by MFA Agri Services. Once again, what night is the antique tractor pull and sleeper lawn and garden pull taking place? If you know the answer, 417-588-2233.
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0: Folks, still looking for the correct answer. 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We've got some fair tickets to give away this year. And that's brought to you by Henderson Heating and Cooling and by MFA Agri Services. 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
0: Big event coming up on Saturday night at the Floyd W. Jones Airport here in Lebanon. The city of Lebanon putting on a massive fireworks display for you. It is going to get underway around 9:30 with the fireworks. The gates are going to open at 7:30. And in addition to the fireworks, you can also listen to patriotic music as the backdrop, courtesy of us here at 103.7 Regional Radio KGEL. We're going to be playing the soundtrack to the fireworks show coming up on Saturday night. That is going to get underway around 9:30. And speaking of fireworks, you are going to want to get there early to get a good seat. They're expecting around 15,000 people out there at the airport for the fireworks show. Here's Kelsey Hart and Fireworks on 103.7.

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Tim Bell is the Cardinal Trivia winner that we have selected for the month of June. 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Tim Bell of Holt Summit, we are going to be into contact with you to let you know how you can receive your pair of Cardinal tickets. We'll have more tickets to give away to the Laclede County Fair tomorrow, so be listening for a chance to win those. I'm Bruce Wayne, and that's going to wrap it up for me here on this Tuesday morning, a steamy Tuesday morning. I'll leave you with Josh Turner and Firecracker.

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1: This is a Fox News alert. I'm Chris Foster. The Supreme Court rules President Trump may not end birthright citizenship in the United States.
2: During the arguments, which the president showed up to, first time a sitting president's done that, there's a lot of discussion about the fact that there are billions of people around the world who could be one flight away from coming here and having a child that would then automatically have citizenship. There was discussion of birth tourism, but even amidst all of that, Chief Justice Roberts at one point during the argument said the world may have changed, but the Constitution hasn't.
1: Fox Chief Legal Correspondent Shannon Brain. The court in a 6-3 decision rule states may ban transgender athletes from public school sports teams meant for women and girls. The arguments heard in January were about bans in Idaho and West Virginia. The ruling doesn't say states have to ban transgender athletes. And the Supreme Court also strikes down restrictions on how much money political parties can spend in coordination with candidates for Congress and president. These were the final opinions of the term. This is a Fox News alert.
0: 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Here's this hour's news update with Bruce Wayne.
3: The 4th of July holiday is nearly upon us, and law enforcement will be out in force attempting to make sure those enjoying our highways and waterways remain safe. The Independence holiday counting period was a deadly one in 2025, with 13 people losing their lives on our highways, and hundreds of others were seriously injured. Laclede County Sheriff Matt Frederick says speed is a contributing factor in many fatal crashes. He adds that drivers from Texas traveling through Missouri need to slow down considerably.
4: I hate to blame any other states, but the amount of drivers from Texas that I see hauling are crazy. And I went down through Texas one time to go on a cruise, and the average speed going through Dallas, Texas that I saw people going was probably about 90 to 95 miles per hour. And it's crazy to think that they do that, but that is the norm there. And just trying to do the speed limit puts your life in more danger. It's horrible how fast folks can drive like that.
3: Sheriff Frederick says, unfortunately, many people have a poor decision-making process, and that is compounded when alcohol is involved in the equation.
4: We had an incident right before the missing children. We had an issue where we got called in that there was somebody missing on the river, that they were allegedly shot, that somebody had shot somebody out on the river. So I'll tell folks, if they're going out to the river to enjoy some time out there, understand that there are dumb people out there. There are folks that are going to be, and we had a particular call for service the other day where there was a man lying on a gravel bar, drunk as could be, and folks came up and checked on him. He said, no, I'm okay. My wife and kids are coming to get me. I don't know that you want your kids to have to come get you in that state. Gosh, I think it was on the 7th that we got called out for a missing person way out in the Lynchburg area. Two guys happened to go out, and they were going to do some floating. They got a hold of some magic mushrooms, some alcohol. You know, one shot at the other. Luckily, the criminal activity, as it was, occurred in Wright County. That was their problem, but we assist them. Sheriff Adler down there will do everything we can to help them out, and they do the same for us. There's a lot of drugs on the river right now. People are out there, the water patrol, they're out there trying to keep folks safe out there, but man, people just go out to the river to make some very poor decisions.
3: Sheriff Frederick says deputies will be patrolling the county highways and waterways this weekend, looking for people who are exercising a poor decision-making process. Investigators have provided further details on the five victims of possible carbon monoxide poisoning at a duplex on June 19th in Rolla. Firefighters and deputies found five people dead and two injured parties. They were airlifted for care. The dead included four males and one female from Honduras, Mexico, and Guatemala. Notification of next of kin was difficult due to the victims' nationalities, but their families have now been notified. The coroner's office confirmed that a running car in the garage was the source of the carbon monoxide. Autopsies and toxicology tests have been completed, but the manner of death remains undetermined. The coroner's office cautions against unverified rumors related to this case. With your regional radio KJL 103.7 live and local news break, I'm Bruce Wayne.
5: Here's your regional radio KJEL Skyscan forecast. A heat advisory remains in effect. High temperatures reach up to 93 today under sunny skies. Clear skies tonight, lows it down to about 74. Ample sunshine expected tomorrow, highs level off around 93. Dry Thursday and Friday under mainly sunny skies with highs in the low 90s. I'm staff meteorologist Jennifer Wojcicki. Right now, 83.
6: September corn down 1 at 409 1/4. December down 1.5 at 428 1/2. March down 1.5 at 443 3/4. August soybeans down 8 1/4 at 11.11. September down 9 1/4 at 11.14 3/4. November down 10 at 11.29. September Chicago wheat up 1/4 at 580. December down 3/4 at 596 1/4. March down 1 at 611. August live cattle down 45 cents at 243.12. October down 35 cents at 237.02. August feeder cattle down 150 at 365.97. September down 182 at 363.92. October down 225 at 360.67. July lean hogs up 42 cents at 94.25. And the Dow is up 62 points at 52,245. With this look at your markets, I'm Kaylin Lair on TFN, the Farm Net.
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Good morning, good morning, and happy Tuesday, KJ listeners. This is Jamie Lee. I'm back again today to play you some great country music. I'll be here till about 2 o'clock. Hope your Tuesday's rolling along great for you. You just heard Jason Aldean with his new one, Don't Tell Me Now. I got Matt Cooper with his Highs and Lows coming up for you right now.

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0: September corn down 1 at 409 1/4. December down 1.5 at 428 1/2. March down 1.5 at 443 3/4. August soybeans down 8 1/4 at 1111. September down 9 1/4 at 1114 3/4. November down 10 at 1129. September Chicago wheat up 1/4 at 580. December down 3/4 at 596 1/4. March down 1 at 611. August live cattle down 45 cents at 243.12. October down 35 cents at 237.02. August feeder cattle down 150 at 365.97. September down 182 at 363.92. October down 225 at 360.67. July lean hogs up 42 cents at 94.25. And the Dow is up 62 points at 52,245. With this look at your markets, I'm Kaylin Lair on TFN, the Farm Net.
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2: Here's your Regional Radio KJEL Skyscan forecast. A heat advisory remains in effect. High temperatures reach up to 93. Today, under sunny skies, clear skies. Tonight, lows dip down to about 74. Ample sunshine expected. Tomorrow, highs level off around 93. Dry Thursday and Friday under mainly sunny skies with highs in the low 90s. I'm staff meteorologist Jennifer Wojcicki. Right now, 83.
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1: My granddaddy ranch down in East Tennessee. I guess that's where I got my need for speed.

0: but the world's insane. Oh, I'm a little crazy, but the world ain't.
1: There's Morgan Wallen right there for you. And you know what? I've got Tyler Hubbard coming up with his new song, Land. 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
1: Hi, Lebanon. Mayor Jared Carr here. This 4th of July, our city is doing something special. 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
0: Hey, this is a new catch for the Ozarks, 103.7. I've got Tyler Nance coming up for you next, but after that, I've got Tucker Wetmore, Dan and Shay. I've got Carrie Underwood. We've got, let's see, news, weather, farm market report, all kinds of stuff. I'll be looking for you when I come back.

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1: This is a Fox News alert. I'm Chris Foster. The Supreme Court rules President Trump may not end birthright citizenship in the United States.
2: During the arguments, which the president showed up to, first time a sitting president's done that, there's a lot of discussion about the fact that there are billions of people around the world who could be one flight away from coming here and having a child that would then automatically have citizenship. There was discussion of birth tourism. But even amidst all of that, Chief Justice Roberts at one point during the argument said the world may have changed, but the Constitution hasn't.
1: Fox Chief Legal Correspondent Shannon Breen. The court in a 6-3 decision rules states may ban transgender athletes from public school sports teams meant for women and girls. The arguments heard in January were about bans in Idaho and West Virginia. The ruling doesn't say states have to ban transgender athletes. And the Supreme Court also strikes down restrictions on how much money political parties can spend in coordination with candidates for Congress and president. These were the final opinions of the term. This is a Fox News alert.
0: 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Here's this hour's news update with Jeff Boggs.
3: The city of Lebanon has been experiencing a housing crunch for a number of years, but a development is nearing the first stage of opening that will help ease some of the housing shortage. City Administrator Troy Schulte says that a 216-unit apartment complex across from Lebanon Middle School should begin housing some residents by early fall.
4: What I'm being told is there's 216 units, and the first units will be available this fall, with all 216 probably available by the spring of 2027. But that thing is just going gangbusters, so they may exceed that deadline. So those will be market rate apartments, pretty nice apartments right across the street from the middle school. First apartments we built in Lebanon in a number of years, so we're hoping to do more of them. And then once they get done with that project, their second project is to build a new residential structure along with some first floor commercial on the HD lot downtown. Once they get that project done, they'll come downtown and build more apartments on Commercial Street. So they'll be busy for a couple of years here in Lebanon.
3: Schulte says growth in Lebanon is one of the contributing factors to the housing issue.
4: We got our census estimates a couple weeks ago when we have added more residents in the first 5 years of the 2020, between 2020 and 2025, than we did in all 10 years between 2010 and 2020. So Lebanon's growing. The numbers support that. What we need to do from a city perspective is do everything we can to keep that going.
3: Several other projects are also underway that will create more housing for residents that could help stabilize rent prices in the city, which have gone up by more than 50% over the last 10 years. At their last board meeting, the Lebanon R3 School Board heard from representatives of the firms working on the construction projects at the Robert W. Plaster Center for Student Success. In a study session, the board approved nearly $1 million in new construction funding. Leaders officially approved change order number 6 by adding $936,000 to the Robert W. Plaster Center for a Student Success Project budget. Along with the extra cash comes a new timeline. The center's new completion deadline is set for December 23rd. This financial bump leaves the district's remaining contingency fund at just under $20,000. Meanwhile, the board gave the green light to a $122,000 expense budget to expand early childhood classrooms. Officials say the money will directly fund much-needed learning space for the community's youngest learners. With your KJO 103.7 local news break, I'm Jeff Boggs.
5: Here's your regional radio KJEL Skyscan forecast. A heat advisory remains in effect. High temperatures reach up to 93. Today, under sunny skies, clear skies. Tonight, lows it down to about 74. Ample sunshine expected. Tomorrow, highs level off around 93. Dry Thursday and Friday, under mainly sunny skies, with highs in the low 90s. I'm staff meteorologist Jennifer Wojcicki. Currently,
6: it's 87 degrees.
7: 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September corn down 3.25 at 407, December down 3.5 at 426.5, March down 3.25 at 442. August soybeans down 10.75 at 1108.5, September down 11.5 at 1112.5, November down 12.25 at 1126.75. September Chicago wheat down 4 at 575.75, December down 5.25 at 591.75, March down 5.75 at 606.25. August live cattle down 127 at 242.30, October down 105 at 236.32, December down 95 cents at 236. August feeder cattle down 302 at 364.45, September down 322 at 362.52, October down 282 at 360.10. August lean hogs up 40 cents at 97.67. The Dow is up 122 points at 52,305. With this look at your markets, I'm Kaylin Lair on TFN, the Farm Net.
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Hey, if you're just tuning in, this is Jamie Lee, and you'll listen to 103.7. I'll be here till about 2 o'clock. Stick with me. I got a lot of great music lined up for you. We're going to keep it rolling right now with Lee Bryce and his song, Killed the Man.

0: Hey, you're listening to 103.7, and that was David Nail. Hey, how's your day going? Is it moving quite along for you? Moving fast as you want it to is what I always say. I hope that it is. Hope you're having a great day so far.
1: 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KJEL.

0: September corn down 3.25 at 407. December down 3.5 at 426.5. March down 3.25 at 442. August soybeans down 10.75 at 1108.5. September down 11.5 at 1112.5. November down 12.25 at 1126.75. September Chicago wheat down 4 at 575.75. December down 5.25 at 591.75. March down 5.75 at 606.25. August live cattle down 127 at 242.30. October down 105 at 236.32. December down 95 cents at 236. August feeder cattle down 302 at 364.45. September down 322 at 362.52. October down 282 at 360.10. August lean hogs up 40 cents at 97.67. The Dow is up 122 points at 52,305. With this look at your markets, I'm Kaylin Lair on TFN The Farm Net.
1: Here's your regional radio KJEL Skyscan forecast. A heat advisory remains in effect. High temperatures reach up to 93 today under sunny skies. Clear skies tonight, lows dip down to about 74. Ample sunshine expected tomorrow, highs level off around 93. Dry Thursday and Friday under mainly sunny skies with highs in the low 90s. I'm staff meteorologist Jennifer Wojcicki. Currently, it's 87 degrees.
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That fella right there is having a birthday today. Happy birthday, Cole Swindell. He's turning 43. Hope you have a great day. You listen to 103.7. I got Brantley Gilbert for you right now.

0: Drake White there for you, living the dream. You know what, I'm living the dream, get to play some great country music for all you KGL listeners.
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1: This is a Fox News alert. I'm Chris Foster. The Supreme Court upholds birthright citizenship in the United States, rejecting President Trump's executive order to end it.
2: Says children born in the United States to parents unlawfully or temporarily present are, quote, subject to the jurisdiction of the United States and are citizens at birth under the 14th Amendment's citizenship clause.
1: Fox Chief Legal Correspondent Shannon Bream, the Supreme Court in another decision upholds state restrictions on transgender athletes.
3: West Virginia and Idaho laws banning transgender girls and women from female sports teams do not violate the U.S. Constitution's Equal Protection Clause. More than two dozen states have similar laws, and the court's decision will likely settle disputes in those cases as well.
1: Fox's Jared Halpern. The court's also lifting limits on political parties' campaign spending and coordination with candidates for president and Congress. The court had upheld those limits in 2001. These are the final opinions of the Supreme Court's term. This is a Fox News alert.
0: 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Here's this hour's news update with Jeff Boggs.
4: A man is hospitalized in serious condition and charged with boating while intoxicated after a crash on the Lake of the Ozarks. The Highway Patrol says 28-year-old Sean O'Connor of Camdenton struck a dock Friday. He was taken to Lake Regional Hospital for treatment of serious injuries. He was also placed in custody at the hospital for BWI for alcohol and drugs, as well as operating a boat in a careless and imprudent manner. The 4th of July holiday is nearly upon us, and law enforcement will be out in force attempting to make sure those enjoying our highways and waterways remain safe. The Independence holiday counting period was a deadly one in 2025, with 13 people losing their lives on highways and hundreds of others that were seriously injured. Laclede County Sheriff Matt Frederick says speed is a contributing factor in many fatal crashes. He adds that drivers from Texas traveling through Missouri need to slow down considerably.
5: I hate to blame any other states, but the amount of drivers from Texas that I see hauling are crazy. And I went down through Texas one time to go on a cruise, and the average speed going through Dallas, Texas that I saw people going was probably about 90 to 95 miles per hour. And it's crazy to think that they do that, but that is the norm there. And just trying to do the speed limit puts your life in more danger. It's horrible how fast folks can drive like that.
4: Sheriff Frederick says, unfortunately, many people have a poor decision-making process, and that is compounded when alcohol is involved in the equation.
5: We had an incident right before the missing children. We had an issue where we got called in that there was somebody missing on the river that they were allegedly shot, that somebody had shot somebody out on the river. So I'll tell folks, if they're going out to the river to enjoy some time out there, understand that there are dumb people out there. There are folks that are going to be, and we had a particular call for service the other day where there was a man lying on a gravel bar, drunk as could be, and folks came up and checked on him. He said, "No, I'm okay. My wife and kids are coming to get me." I don't know that you want your kids to have to come get you in that state. Gosh, I think it was on the 7th that we got called out for a missing person way out in the Lynchburg area. Two guys happened to go out, and they were going to do some floating. They got a hold of some magic mushrooms, some alcohol. You know, one shot at the other. Luckily, the criminal activity as it was occurred in Wright County. That was their problem, but we assist them. Sheriff Adler down there will do everything we can to help them out, and they do the same for us. There's a lot of drugs on the river right now. People are out there, the water patrol, they're out there trying to keep folks safe out there, but man, people just go out to the river to make some very poor decisions.
4: Sheriff Frederick says deputies will be patrolling the county highways and waterways this weekend. With your KJEL 103.7 live and local news break, I'm Jeff Boggs.
6: 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Visitation will begin at 10. Burial will be at a later date in Sunset Memorial Estate Cemetery in Waynesville. Memorials can be made in her memory through the funeral home. 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Service for 95-year-old Lake Ozark resident Donna Jean McNerney will be at a later date under the direction of Hedges Scott Millard Funeral Home in Osage Beach. Service for 66-year-old Grandview resident Ronald Charles Ronnie Willits, formerly of Waynesville, will be at 11 a.m. Thursday in Memorial Chapels and Crematory of Waynesville, St. Robert. Burial will be in Hooker Cemetery in Devil's Elbow. Visitation will begin at 10. Memorials can be made in his memory through the funeral home. Service for 58-year-old Dixon resident Marvin Marty Murray will be conducted privately at a later date by Memorial Chapels and Crematory of Waynesville, St. Robert. Service for 30-year-old Lakeway resident Taylor Don Smith Dunn will be at 2 p.m. Wednesday in Ocker Putman Funeral Home in Van Buren, Arkansas. Burial will be in Newberry Cemetery in Alma, Arkansas. Memorials can be made in her memory through the funeral home. Service for 72-year-old St. Robert resident Jeanette Carter will be at 3 p.m. Friday in Memorial Chapels and Crematory of Waynesville, St. Robert. Burial will be in Waynesville Memorial Park Cemetery. Visitation will begin at 1. Memorials can be made in her memory through the funeral home. Graveside service and military honors for 75-year-old Waynesville resident Gary Lynn Mitchell will be at 2 p.m. Thursday in Missouri Veterans Cemetery in Waynesville. Memorials can be made in his memory through Memorial Chapels and Crematory of Waynesville, St. Robert. News from local and area funeral homes brought to you during the noon hour by Memorial Chapels and Crematory of Waynesville, St. Robert, and Richland on 103.7 Regional Radio KJOL.
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8: Here's your Regional Radio KJEL Skyscan forecast. A heat advisory remains in effect. Ample sunshine expected this afternoon with daytime highs approaching 93. Clear skies again tonight, lows dip down to about 74. Ample sunshine expected tomorrow, high temperatures reach up to 93. Dry Thursday and Friday under mainly sunny skies with highs in the low 90s. I'm staff meteorologist Jennifer Wojcicki. Currently 88.
6: 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After wrapping up the first half of the 2026 season on Sunday, the St. Louis Cardinals had the day off on Monday. The Cardinals open up a six-game road trip tonight. They will be in Atlanta taking on the Braves, one of the best teams in baseball this year. It'll be Matthew Liberatore on the mound tonight for the Cardinals. He comes into the game with a 3-5 record, a 5.56 ERA. He'll be opposed by Martin Perez of the Braves, who has a 6-4 record with a 3 ERA. The Cardinals began the second half of action in third place in the National League Central. They are 7.5 games behind the Milwaukee Brewers. Cardinals 2 games behind the Chicago Cubs for second place in the division. We'll have tonight's game for you getting underway at 5:20 with a pregame. The first pitch is scheduled for 6:15 in Atlanta as the Cardinals take on the Braves. Like the Cardinals, the Kansas City Royals also had Monday night off, but the Royals will be at home tonight at Kauffman Stadium. They'll open up a three-game series against the Tampa Bay Rays. That game scheduled for a 6:40 start time. It'll be Noah Cameron on the mound tonight for Kansas City. He comes into the game with a 4-5 record, a 4.5 ERA. He'll be opposed by Griffin Jacks of the Rays, who comes into the game tonight with a 3-5 record and a 3.33 3 ERA. The Royals come into tonight's game with a record of 35 wins and 50 losses. They're currently in last place in the American League Central Division, 10 games behind the Chicago White Sox. The Royals one game behind the Detroit Tigers for fourth place in the division. In other scores from Monday night, it was the White Sox over the Orioles 8-2, Pirates over the Phillies 11-7, the Rangers get the best of the Guardians 6-3, Tigers over the Yankees 7-3, the Blue Jays double up on the Mets 2-1, the Red Sox over the Nationals 6-3, the Brewers defeated the Cincinnati Reds 5-3, Cubs pick up a win over the Padres 3-2, it was the Twins over the Astros 5-4, Marlins over the Rockies 10-7, Mariners beat the Angels 6-2, the Dodgers over the A's 9-4, and the Diamondbacks beat the San Francisco Giants by a run 5-4. In minor league baseball, the Springfield Cardinals enjoyed an off day on Monday. They will open up a six-game homestand tonight. They will welcome in the Arkansas Travelers. Game time from Route 66 Stadium tonight is 7:05. There were no WNBA games on the schedule for Monday night. Action will resume tonight with the final for the WNBA Commissioner's Cup. The New York Liberty will be at home taking on the Las Vegas Aces. That game scheduled to get underway at 6 o'clock. The Aces come into the game tonight representing the Western Conference with a 14-5 record, while the Liberty will represent the Eastern Conference with a 12-8 record. In World Cup action on Monday, it was Brazil punching their ticket to the Final 16 with a 2-1 victory over Japan in full time. Germany and Paraguay played to a 1-1 draw in regular time and overtime. That game went into the penalty kick stage where Paraguay advanced to the 16 with a 4-3 victory. The Netherlands and Morocco played to a 1-1 draw after regulation time and extra time. That game also went into the penalty kick stage. Morocco will be in the round of 16 with a 3-2 win on penalty kicks. In action today, Ivory Coast will take on Norway, France will battle Sweden, and Mexico will take on Ecuador. The Wimbledon tennis tournament will continue with action today. Some sad news from the NFL on Monday as former Tennessee Titans and Arizona Cardinals running back Chris Johnson revealed he has been diagnosed with ALS. The announcement came on Monday. Johnson was diagnosed in 2025. Johnson played 10 seasons in the NFL with the Titans, Jets, and Cardinals. In 2009, he rushed for 2,006 yards, which ranked 7th for a season in NFL history. He broke the NFL single-season record for yards from scrimmage that season with 2,509 and picked up the AP NFL Offensive Player of the Year award that year. Also, it was announced on Monday the Detroit Lions have released Terrion Arnold after he was arrested last week on felony charges of armed robbery and kidnapping. Arnold's bond was set at $1 million on Monday by a Hillsborough County, Florida judge. It was also announced on Monday that Odyssey has agreed to sell several St. Louis radio stations to the Hoffman Media Group, including News Talk 1120 KMOX, the flagship station of the St. Louis Cardinals. Hoffman Media Group also owns several newspapers across the country, including the St. Louis Post-Dispatch. They also own the NHL's Pittsburgh Penguins. 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
9: 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Let's take a look at your cash cattle market report. The afternoon's extended cash cattle market report is currently unavailable due to confidentiality, but over on the mercantile, August live cattle down 187 at 241.70, October down 157 at 235.80, December down 130 at 235.65. August feeder cattle down 352 at 363.95, September down 405 at 361.70, and October down 410 at 358.82. Let's take a look at the cash hog market report. The extended cash hog market report is currently unavailable due to the DTN site being down, but over on the mercantile, July lean hogs up 27 cents at 94.10, August up 80 cents at 98.07, and October up 50 cents at 82.02. Taking a look at our grain futures on the Chicago Board of Trade, July corn up 5 at 407, September up 2.5 at 412 3/4, December up 2 at 432. July soybeans up 7 3/4 at 11.16 1/2. August up a quarter at 11.19 1/2. November down a half at 11.38 1/2. July Chicago wheat up 11 1/2 at 5.81. September up 7 1/4 at 5.87. And December up 5 1/2 at 6.02 1/2. The Dow is up 188 points at 52,368. With this look at your markets, I'm Kaylin Lair on TFN, the Farm Net.
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Hey, if you're just tuning in to 103.7 KJEL, well, I'm glad you are. This is Jamie Lee. Like I've said, I'm going to be here. Well, if you already been here, you know I'm going to be here till about 2 o'clock. If you're just coming in, tuning in, I'm going to be here till about 2 o'clock playing some great country music. You know what? I'm going to speed things up right now. I'm going to get you moving after lunch, during lunch, or maybe before your lunch. Get ready. Here's Lainey Wilson. She's going yesterday, all day, and every day. We're going to do it.

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1: This is a Fox News alert. I'm Chris Foster. The Supreme Court upholds birthright citizenship in the United States, rejecting President Trump's executive order to end it. It
2: says children born in the United States to parents unlawfully or temporarily present are, quote, subject to the jurisdiction of the United States and are citizens at birth under the 14th Amendment's citizenship clause.
1: Fox Chief Legal Correspondent Shannon Bream. The Supreme Court in another decision upholds state restrictions on transgender athletes.
3: West Virginia and Idaho laws banning transgender girls and women from female sports teams do not violate the U.S. Constitution's Equal Protection Clause. More than two dozen states have similar laws, and the court's decision will likely settle disputes in those cases as well.
1: Fox's Jared Halpern. The court's also lifting limits on political parties' campaign spending in coordination with candidates for president and Congress. The court had upheld those limits in 2001. These are the final opinions of the Supreme Court's term. This is a Fox News alert.
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4: 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An Ullman man has been seriously injured in a crash Sunday night in Miller County. The crash occurred on Route C when a vehicle drove off the road and overturned. The 28-year-old driver suffered serious injuries and was transported to Lake Regional Hospital. There was a daring rescue Sunday on the Gasconade River by members of the Doolittle Rural Fire Protection District. Rescue personnel responded to reports of multiple kayakers being swept downstream by a strong current. Firefighters Glenn Ulrich, Jenna Ulrich, and Lieutenant Brandon Cole were returning from another incident when they were dispatched to the emergency. Upon learning the call involved a water rescue, they immediately responded to Station 2 in Jerome, quickly launching the department's rescue boat with additional resources, including a boat from Rolla City Fire, were responding. Witnesses at the boat ramp reported seeing several victims stranded downstream on the north side of the river. As crews searched the area, they located an adult female trapped in the middle of the river. She had become entangled in heavy submerged vegetation and was holding onto a log after her kayak overturned. Due to the swift current and difficult conditions, firefighters secured her alongside the rescue boat and safely transported her to shore, where other victims had gathered. The crew then returned upstream and located an adult male standing waist deep in the river holding onto a kayak with a young girl inside. Firefighters safely lifted the child onto the rescue boat before loading the kayak and assisting the adult abroad. All were transported safely back to shore. In total, three individuals were safely rescued from the river and four from the riverbank. Fortunately, no serious injuries were reported. The Doolittle Rural Fire Protection District reminds everyone that river conditions can change rapidly. Even experienced paddlers should always wear a properly fitted life jacket, remain aware of water conditions, and avoid underestimating the strength of moving water. A man from Boonville was taken into custody by the Missouri State Highway Patrol on Friday on a felony warrant. 50-year-old Sean G. Shannon was wanted on a felony Cooper County warrant for failure to appear on a charge of failing to register as a sex offender. Sean G. Shannon was taken to the Cooper County Jail in Boonville. He is being held pending the posting of bond. With your KJEL 103.7 live and local news break, I'm Riley Davis.
5: Here's your regional radio KJEL Skyscan forecast. A heat advisory remains in effect. Ample sunshine expected this afternoon with daytime highs approaching 93. Clear skies again tonight, lows dip down to about 74. Ample sunshine expected tomorrow, high temperatures reach up to 93. Dry Thursday and Friday under mainly sunny skies with highs in the low 90s. I'm Staff Meteorologist Jennifer Wojcicki. Currently 88.
6: let's take a look at your cash cattle market report. The afternoon's extended cash cattle market report is currently unavailable due to confidentiality, but over on the mercantile, August live cattle down 187 at 241.70, October down 157 at 235.80, December down 130 at 235.65. August feeder cattle down 352 at 363.95, September down 405 at 361.70, and October down 410 at 358.82. Let's take a look at the cash hog market report. The extended cash hog market report is currently unavailable due to the DTN site being down, but over on the mercantile, July lean hogs up 27 cents at 94.10, August up 80 cents at 98.07, and October up 50 cents at 82.07. Taking a look at our grain futures on the Chicago Board of Trade, July corn up 5 at 407, September up 2.5 at 412 and 3 quarters, December up 2 at 432. July soybeans up 7 and 3 quarters at 1116 and a half, August up a quarter at 1119 and a half, November down a half at 1138 and a half. July Chicago wheat up 11 and a half at 581, September up 7 and a quarter at 587, and December up 5 and a half at 602 and a half. The Dow is up 188 points at 52,368. With this look at your markets, I'm Kaylin Lair on TFN, the Farm Net.
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0: 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That was Grayland James for you guys.
1: The Ozarks. It's more than a place. 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Here at Silver Dollar City, it's the feeling we get from creating, discovering, and putting on a show. 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
0: Hey, you're tuned in to 103.7 KJEL. I'm glad that you are. Well, today in history, in 1953, the very first Chevy Corvette rolled off the assembly line in Flint, Michigan, and it was a two-seater roadster convertible, two-seater roadster. A lot of young fellas' dreams with four wheels. Not all of them, but a lot of them. Here's Kevin Powers teaming up with Shaboozy on their song, Move On.

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1: News. I'm Gianna Gelosi. Final rulings out of the Supreme Court. The first, the loss for the president's executive order limiting birthright citizenship.
2: Right off the bat, it says children born in the United States to parents unlawfully or temporarily present are, quote, subject to the jurisdiction of the United States and are citizens at birth under the 14th Amendment's citizenship clause.
1: Fox's Shannon Bream. In another ruling, the justices decided
3: West Virginia and Idaho laws banning transgender girls and women from female sports teams do not violate the U.S. Constitution's Equal Protection Clause. More than two dozen states have similar laws, and the court's decision will likely settle disputes in those cases as well.
1: Fox's Jared Halpern. The president notched a win when it came to campaign finance spending, writing the Supreme Court took restrictions off political spending, a big win. 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
4: 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A woman has died and a man has been left seriously injured in a crash Sunday afternoon in Phelps County. The crash occurred when a Toyota traveled off the road, overcorrected, traveled off the road again, and struck a fence and a tree. The 29-year-old passenger was pronounced dead at the scene. Next of kin has been notified. The 21-year-old driver suffered serious injuries and was taken to Phelps Health Hospital. A woman from Marshfield was taken into custody during a traffic stop by the Missouri State Highway Patrol on Friday afternoon. 30-year-old Shay R. Hoagland was charged with possession of a controlled substance. Hoagland was transported to the Laclede County Jail and has since been released. A Lakeway man has been left seriously injured in a crash Sunday night in Camden County. The crash occurred on Route A when a deer ran in front of a motorcycle, causing the driver and passenger to be ejected off the motorcycle. The 50-year-old driver suffered moderate injuries and was transported to Lake Regional Hospital. The 48-year-old passenger suffered serious injuries and was transported to University Hospital. A fugitive from St. Louis was captured by the Missouri State Highway Patrol in Crawford County on Sunday night. 36-year-old Charles R. Evans was wanted on a felony St. Louis County Police Department warrant for third-degree domestic assault. Evans was taken to the Crawford County Jail in Steelville, and he was being held pending the posting of bond. A Raymondville man has been seriously injured in a crash Sunday afternoon in Dent County. The crash occurred on Highway C when a Honda drove into the path of a Kia and they collided. The 76-year-old Honda driver suffered serious injuries and was transported to University Hospital in Columbia. A woman from Rosebud is facing serious charges after a traffic crash in Gasconade County early Saturday morning. 25-year-old Ariel R. Richards is facing charges with felony leaving the scene of an accident, driving while intoxicated, careless and imprudent driving involving an accident, no insurance, and failing to wear a seatbelt. Ariel R. Richards was taken to the Osage County Jail in Lynn and placed on a 24-hour hold. A Jefferson City man is facing charges of crimes against a child. 32-year-old Dakota L. Benton is charged with 5 counts of sodomy involving a minor and furnishing pornographic material to a minor. Dakota L. Benton is being held in the Callaway County Jail without bond. Benton was taken into custody on those charges on Friday. With your KJEL 103.7 live and local news break, I'm Riley Davis.
5: Here's your regional radio KJEL Skyscan forecast. A heat advisory remains in effect. Ample sunshine expected this afternoon with daytime highs approaching 93. Clear skies again tonight, lows dip down to about 74. Ample sunshine expected tomorrow, high temperatures reach up to 93. Dry Thursday and Friday under mainly sunny skies with highs in the low 90s. I'm staff meteorologist Jennifer Wojcicki. Currently, it's 92 degrees.
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7: J.
6: July corn up 8 1/4 at 4.10 1/4, September up 5 at 4.15 1/4, December up 4 3/4 at 4.34 3/4, July soybeans up 8 1/4 at 11.17, August up 6 1/4 at 11.25 1/2, November up 5 3/4 at 11.44 3/4, July Chicago wheat up 8 at 5.77 1/2, September up 9 1/2 at 5.89 1/4, December up 7 1/4 at 6.04 1/4. August live cattle down 145 at 242.12, October down 112 at 236.25, December down 95 cents at 236. August feeder cattle down 290 at 364.67, September down 317 at 362.57, and October down 332 at 359.60. July lean hogs are up 15 cents at 93.97. The Dow's up 176 points at 52,359. With this look at your markets, I'm Kayla Mayer on TFN, the Farm Net.
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Ash McBride for you on 103.7 New Country for the Ozarks, and that was your new song, What If We Don't? Here's George Burge for you, Mind on You.

0: Let's take a look at your closing sentiment report. July corn up 10¾ at 412¾. September up 6½ at 416¾. December up 6 at 436. July soybeans up 8 at 11¼. August up 5 at 11¼¼. November up 4¾ at 11¾¾. July Chicago wheat up 11¼ at 580¾. September up 9½ at 589¼. December up 7½ at 604½. August live cattle down 115 at 242.42. October down 72 cents at 236.65. August feeder cattle down 287 at 364.60. September down 322 at 362.52. October down 327 at 359.65. July lean hogs up 50 cents at 94.32. With a secure closing sentiment report, I'm Kaylin Lair on TFN The Farm Net.
1: Here's your regional radio KJEL SkyScan forecast. A heat advisory remains in effect. Ample sunshine expected this afternoon with daytime highs approaching 93. Clear skies again tonight, lows dip down to about 74. Ample sunshine expected tomorrow, high temperatures reach up to 93. Dry Thursday and Friday under mainly sunny skies with highs in the low 90s. I'm staff meteorologist Jennifer Wojcicki. Currently, it's 92 degrees.
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Yes, and then 103.7 KJEL. That's Justin Moore teaming up with Randy Houser. That was a pretty good song, because I'll tell you what, things sure have changed. That's for sure. I got Casey Musgrave for you right now with her song Dry Spell.

you're tuned in to 103.7 KJEL. That's Luke Combs for you there with Forever After All. I'll tell you what, I hope your Tuesday's flying by as fast as mine is. I've had a great day playing some great country music for you. Whew, thanks for tuning in to 103.7 KJEL and sticking around with me, Jamie Lee. I'll be back again tomorrow from like 10 to 2. We'll do it again. We'll keep the country music rolling for you. I'm going to leave you guys with Blake Shelton and his new song, Let Him In Anyway. Hope you've had a great day. Hope you have a better evening, and y'all take care.

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1: News, I'm John Saucier. The Supreme Court rejecting President Trump's executive order that was aimed at ending birthright citizenship for children born to non-citizens in the U.S. House Democratic Caucus Chair Pete Aguilar celebrating this decision.
2: Republicans are not serious about this issue. It's always been about politics, and we'll see how the president, you know, responds to this, but I'm sure he'll, you know, there'll be a couple hundred words that he'll put out, this was the right decision. The crazy part is that it wasn't a unanimous decision.
1: Republicans have argued birthright citizenship encourages non-citizens to travel to the U.S. and give birth in order to secure citizenship for their children. Aid groups warning Venezuela's healthcare system is at a breaking point after these two powerful earthquakes hit. Damaged hospitals are overwhelmed. Conditions in the disaster zone are getting worse. The government death toll is now up over 1,900, with even more bodies being found. 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
0: 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Here's this hour's news update with Bruce Wayne.
3: The city of Lebanon has been experiencing a housing crunch for a number of years, but a development is nearing the first stage of opening that will help ease some of that housing shortage. Lebanon City Administrator Troy Schulte says a 216-unit apartment complex across from Lebanon Middle School should begin housing some residents by early fall.
4: What I'm being told is there's 216 units, and the first units will be available this fall, with all 216 probably available by the spring of 2027, but that thing is just going gangbusters, so they may exceed that deadline. So those will be market rate apartments, pretty nice apartments right across the street from the middle school. First apartments we built in Lebanon in a number of years, so we're hoping to do more of them. And then once they get done with that project, their second project is to build a new residential structure along with some first floor commercial on the HD lot downtown. Once they get that project done, they'll come downtown and build more apartments on Commercial Street. So they'll be busy for a couple of years here in Lebanon.
3: Schulte says growth in Lebanon is one of the contributing factors to the housing issue.
4: We got our census estimates a couple weeks ago, when we have added more residents in the first 5 years of the 2020, between 2020 and 2025, than we did in all 10 years between 2010 and 2020. So Lebanon's growing. The numbers support that. What we need to do from a city perspective is do everything we can to keep that going.
3: Several other projects are also underway that will create more housing for residents that could help stabilize rent prices in the city, which have gone up by more than 50% over the last 10 years. A Jefferson City man is facing charges of crimes against a child. 32-year-old Dakota L. Benton is charged with 5 counts of sodomy involving a minor and furnishing pornographic material to a minor. Dakota L. Benton is being held in the Callaway County Jail without bond. Benton was taken into custody on those charges on Friday. A verdict has been returned in the case of a former Moberly police officer accused of fatally shooting a woman. Judge Robert Kaufman found David Hyde guilty of the second-degree murder of 23-year-old Bailey Scott. On July 6, 2025, Scott and Hyde got into an argument over bird feed. On Thursday, state prosecutors called 4 witnesses, a Moberly police corporal, the Randolph County coroner, the Missouri State Highway Patrol investigator, and a neighbor. The defense did not call any witnesses during the trial. Hyde opted not to take the stand. The defense claimed Hyde shot Scott as an act of self-defense. In court on Thursday, both the state and the defense agreed that Scott was the primary aggressor. Prosecuting attorney Stephanie Lunsford argued deadly force was not warranted. She said there was not a reasonable risk of death or serious injury to Hyde. This was a simple argument between two neighbors that resulted in the death of one of those neighbors. It's something that just did not have to happen. The defendant should be held accountable for that, she said in her closing statement. The defense alleged Scott struck Hyde during their argument. The state said there was no evidence of that. Judge Kaufman ruled whether she hit him or not, the threat did not warrant deadly force. Scott left behind a 4-year-old son. Hyde's sentencing is scheduled for August 21st at 1 p.m. With your regional radio KJO 103.7 live and local news break, I'm Bruce Wayne.
5: Here's your regional radio KJEL Skyscan forecast. A heat advisory remains in effect.
6: Ample sunshine expected this afternoon with daytime highs approaching 93. Clear skies again tonight, lows dip down to about 74.
5: Ample sunshine expected
6: tomorrow, high temperatures reach up to 93. Dry Thursday and Friday under mainly sunny skies with highs in the low 90s.
5: I'm staff meteorologist Jennifer Wojcicki.
6: Currently, it's 92 degrees.
7: Let's take a look at your closing sentiment report. July corn up 10 and 3 quarters at 412 and 3 quarters. September up 6 and a half at 416 and 3 quarters. December up 6 at 436. July soybeans up 8 at 1116 and 3 quarters. August up 5 at 1124 and a quarter. November up 4 and 3 quarters at 1143 and 3 quarters. July Chicago wheat up 11 and a quarter at 580 and 3 quarters. September up 9 and a half at 589 and a quarter. December up 7 and a half at 604 and a half. August live cattle down 115 at 242.42. October down 72 cents at 236.65. August feeder cattle down 287 at 364.60. September down 322 at 362.52. October down 327 at 359.65. July lean hogs up 50 cents at 94.32. With a secure closing sentiment report, I'm Kaylin Lair on TFN The Farm.
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0: Some 4th of July weekends you just never forget. 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

0: Here's your regional radio KJEL Skyscan forecast. A heat advisory remains in effect. Ample sunshine expected this afternoon with daytime highs approaching 93. Clear skies again tonight, lows dip down to about 74. Ample sunshine expected tomorrow, high temperatures reach up to 93. Dry Thursday and Friday under mainly sunny skies with highs in the low 90s. I'm staff meteorologist Jennifer Wojcicki. Currently, it's 92 degrees.
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1: News, I'm John Saucier. The Supreme Court rejecting President Trump's executive order that was aimed at ending birthright citizenship for children born to non-citizens in the U.S. House Democratic Caucus Chair Pete Aguilar celebrating this decision.
2: Republicans are not serious about this issue. It's always been about politics, and we'll see how the president, you know, responds to this, but I'm sure he'll, you know, there'll be a couple hundred words that he'll put out, this was the right decision. The crazy part is that it was a unanimous decision.
1: Republicans have argued birthright citizenship encourages non-citizens to travel to the U.S. and give birth in order to secure citizenship for their children. Aid groups warning Venezuela's healthcare system is at a breaking point after these two powerful earthquakes hit. Damaged hospitals are overwhelmed. Conditions in the disaster zone are getting worse. The government death toll is now up over 1,900, with even more bodies being found. 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
0: 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Here's this hour's news update with Bruce Wayne.
3: The 4th of July holiday is nearly upon us, and law enforcement will be out in force attempting to make sure those enjoying our highways and waterways remain safe. The Independence holiday counting period was a deadly one in 2025, with 13 people losing their lives on our highways and hundreds of others were seriously injured. Laclede County Sheriff Matt Frederick says speed is a contributing factor in many fatal crashes. He adds that drivers from Texas traveling through Missouri need to slow down considerably.
4: I hate to blame any other states, but the amount of drivers from Texas that I see hauling are crazy. And I went down through Texas one time to go on a cruise, and the average speed going through Dallas, Texas that I saw people going was probably about 90 to 95 miles per hour. And it's crazy to think that they do that, but that is the norm there. And just trying to do the speed limit puts your life in more danger. It's horrible how fast folks can drive like that.
3: Sheriff Frederick says, unfortunately, many people have a poor decision-making process, and that is compounded when alcohol is involved in the equation.
4: We had an incident right before the missing children. We had an issue where we got called in that there was somebody missing on the river that they were allegedly shot, that somebody had shot somebody out on the river. So I'll tell folks, if they're going out to the river to enjoy some time out there, understand that there are dumb people out there. There are folks that are going to be, and we had a particular call for service the other day where there was a man lying on a gravel bar, drunk as could be, and folks came up and checked on him. He said, no, I'm okay. My wife and kids are coming to get me. I don't know that you want your kids to have to come get you in that state. Gosh, I think it was on the 7th that we got called out for a missing person way out in Lynchburg area. Two guys happened to go out, and they were going to do some floating. They got a hold of some magic mushrooms, some alcohol, you know, one shot at the other. Luckily, the criminal activity as it was occurred in Wright County. That was their problem, but we assist them. Sheriff Adler down there will do everything we can to help them out, and they do the same for us. There's a lot of drugs on the river right now. People are out there, the water patrol that are out there trying to keep folks safe out there, but man, people just go out to the river to make some very poor decisions.
3: Sheriff Frederick says deputies will be patrolling the county highways and waterways this weekend looking for people who are exercising a poor decision-making process. Investigators have provided further details on the five victims of possible carbon monoxide poisoning at a duplex on June 19th in Rolla. Firefighters and deputies found five people dead and two injured parties. They were airlifted for care. The dead included four males and one female from Honduras, Mexico, and Guatemala. Notification of next of kin was difficult due to the victims' nationalities, but their families have now been notified. The coroner's office confirmed that a running car in the garage was the source of the carbon monoxide. Autopsies and toxicology tests have been completed, but the manner of death remains undetermined. The coroner's office cautions against unverified rumors related to this case. With your regional radio KJL 103.7 live and local news break, I'm Bruce Wayne.
5: Here's your regional radio KJEL Skyscan forecast. A heat advisory remains in effect. Ample sunshine expected this afternoon, with daytime highs approaching 93. clear skies again. Tonight, lows dip down to about 74. Ample sunshine expected. Tomorrow, high temperatures reach up to 93. Dry Thursday and Friday under mainly sunny skies with highs in the low 90s. I'm Staff Meteorologist Jennifer Wojcicki. Currently, it's 93 degrees.
6: Let's take a look at your closing sentiment report. July corn up 10 and 3 quarters at 412 and 3 quarters. September up 6 and a half at 416 and 3 quarters. December up 6 at 436. July soybeans up 8 at 1116 and 3 quarters. August up 5 at 1124 and a quarter. November up 4 and 3 quarters at 1143 and 3 quarters. July Chicago wheat up 11 and a quarter at 580 and 3 quarters. September up 9 and a half at 589 and a quarter. December up 7 and a half at 604 and a half. August live cattle down 115 at 242.42. October down 72 cents at 236.65. August feeder cattle down 287 at 364.60. September down 322 at 362.52. October down 327 at 359.65. July lean hogs up 50 cents at 94.32. With this look, your closing sentiment report, I'm Kaylin Lair on TFN The Farm Net.
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0: Here's your regional radio KJEL SkyScan forecast. A heat advisory remains in effect. Ample sunshine expected this afternoon with daytime highs approaching 93. Clear skies again tonight, lows dip down to about 74. Ample sunshine expected tomorrow, high temperatures reach up to 93. Dry Thursday and Friday under mainly sunny skies with highs in the low 90s. I'm staff meteorologist Jennifer Wojcicki. Currently, it's 93 degrees.
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2: Fox News, I'm Tom Graham. The Supreme Court rejecting President Trump's executive order aimed at ending birthright citizenship for all children born on U.S. soil. Republicans in Congress could take up an effort to end birthright citizenship. House Speaker Mike Johnson.
3: We'll see. I'm sure there's going to be lots of discussion about that. I will say I'm very disappointed in that outcome. I think it subjects the country to serious challenges going forward, and we'll have to deal with it as a Congress.
2: The High Court majority ruled the 14th Amendment confers citizenship on any person born on U.S. soil. A member of Congress who's been absent from Capitol Hill for nearly 4 months is back at work with an explanation. Fox's Chris Foster.
4: New Jersey House Republican Tom Keene Jr. says he was diagnosed and hospitalized with depression, not just feeling sad.
5: It is physical. It is emotional.
4: He says he hadn't expected to be gone so long.
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1: 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Here's this hour's news update with Jeff Boggs.
6: The city of Lebanon has been experiencing a housing crunch for a number of years, but a development is nearing the first stage of opening that will help ease some of the housing shortage. City Administrator Troy Schulte says that a 216-unit apartment complex across from Lebanon Middle School should begin housing some residents by early fall.
7: What I'm being told is there's 216 units, and the first units will be available this fall, with all 216 probably available by the spring of 2027. But that thing is just going gangbusters, so they may exceed that deadline. So those will be market rate apartments, pretty nice apartments right across the street from the middle school. First apartments we built in Lebanon in a number of years, so we're hoping to do more of them. And then once they get done with that project, their second project is to build a new residential structure along with some first floor commercial on the HD lot downtown. Once they get that project done, they'll come downtown and build more apartments on Commercial Street. So they'll be busy for a couple of years here in Lebanon.
6: Schulte says growth in Lebanon is one of the contributing factors to the housing issue.
7: We got our census estimates a couple weeks ago, and we have added more residents in the first 5 years of the 2020, between 2020 and 2025, than we did in all 10 years between 2010 and 2020. So Lebanon's growing. The numbers support that. What we need to do from a city perspective is do everything we can to keep that going.
6: Several other projects are also underway that will create more housing for residents that could help stabilize rent prices in the city, which have gone up by more than 50% over the last 10 years. At their last board meeting, the Lebanon R3 School Board heard from representatives of the firms working on the construction projects at the Robert W. Plaster Center for Student Success. In a study session, the board approved nearly $1 million in new construction funding. Leaders officially approved change order number 6 by adding $936,000 to the Robert W. Plaster Center for Student Success Project budget. Along with the extra cash comes a new timeline. The center's new completion deadline is set for December 23rd. This financial bump leaves the district's remaining contingency fund at just under $20,000. Meanwhile, the board gave the green light to a $122,000 expense budget to expand early childhood classrooms. Officials say the money will directly fund much-needed learning space for the community's youngest learners. With your KJO 103.7 local news break, I'm Jeff Boggs.
8: Here's your regional radio KJEL Skyscan forecast. A heat advisory continues until 9 p.m. Friday night. Ample sunshine expected this afternoon with daytime highs approaching 93. Clear skies tonight, lows dip down to about 74. Daytime highs approaching 93. Tomorrow, clear skies. Temps above average Thursday and Friday with highs in the low 90s. I'm staff meteorologist Jennifer Wojcicki. Right now, 93.
0: Let's take a look at your closing sentiment report. July corn up 10¾ at 412¾. September up 6½ at 416¾. December up 6 at 436. July soybeans up 8 at 11¼. August up 5 at 11¼¼. November up 4¾ at 11¾¾. July Chicago wheat up 11¼ at 580¾. September up 9½ at 589¼. December up 7½ at 604½. August live cattle down 115 at 242.42. October down 72 cents at 236.65. August feeder cattle down 287 at 364.60. September down 322 at 362.52. October down 327 at 359.65. July lean hogs up 50 cents at 94.32. With this look at your closing sentiment report, I'm Kaylin Lair on TFN The Farm Net.
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0: Here's your regional radio KJEL SkyScan forecast. A heat advisory continues until 9 p.m. Friday night. Ample sunshine expected this afternoon with daytime highs approaching 93. Clear skies tonight, lows it down to about 74. Daytime highs approaching 93. Tomorrow, clear skies. Temps above average Thursday and Friday with highs in the low 90s.
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3: Fox News, I'm John Saucier. The Supreme Court striking down President Trump's executive order limiting birthright citizenship, ruling the 14th Amendment guaranteeing citizenship to every freeborn person in the U.S. House Republican Congress Chair Lisa McClain says Congress must act to prevent this ruling from being taken advantage of.
4: I mean, this is why the Save America Act, I think, is really so important, number one. Number two, I think this is why we need to make sure that we have a secure and safe border.
3: A JetBlue plane hit a drone as it was trying to land at JFK Airport in New York. Transportation Secretary Sean Duffy tells Fox he believes these drone pilots did not have authorization to fly them in these areas.
5: We have a lot of hobbyists who are now getting access to drones or RC aircraft and are flying them in spaces that they shouldn't. So we partnered with the FBI and Homeland Security to investigate all of these incursions.
3: JetBlue says the plane was able to land safely with no damage. 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
2: 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Here's this hour's news update with Bruce Wayne.
6: The city of Lebanon has been experiencing a housing crunch for a number of years, but a development is nearing the first stage of opening that will help ease some of that housing shortage. Lebanon City Administrator Troy Schulte says a 216-unit apartment complex across from Lebanon Middle School should begin housing some residents by early fall.
7: What I'm being told is there's 216 units, and the first units will be available this fall, with all 216 probably available by the spring of 2027, but that thing is just going gangbusters, so they may exceed that deadline. So those will be market rate apartments, pretty nice apartments right across the street from the middle school. First apartments we built in Lebanon in a number of years, so we're hoping to do more of them. And then once they get done with that project, their second project is to build a new residential structure along with some first floor commercial on the HD Lee lot downtown. Once they get that project done, they'll come downtown and build more apartments on Commercial Street, so they'll be busy for a couple of years here in Lebanon.
6: Schulte says growth in Lebanon is one of the contributing factors to the housing issue.
7: We got our census estimates a couple weeks ago, when we have added more residents in the first 5 years of the 2020, between 2020 and 2025, than we did in all 10 years between 2010 and 2020. So Lebanon's growing, the numbers support that. What we need to do from a city perspective is do everything we can to keep that going.
6: Several other projects are also underway that will create more housing for residents that could help stabilize rent prices in the city, which have gone up by more than 50% over the last 10 years. A Jefferson City man is facing charges of crimes against a child. 32-year-old Dakota L. Benton is charged with 5 counts of sodomy involving a minor and furnishing pornographic material to a minor. Dakota L. Benton is being held in the Callaway County Jail without bond. Benton was taken into custody on those charges on Friday. A verdict has been returned in the case of a former Moberly police officer accused of fatally shooting a woman. Judge Robert Kaufman found David Hyde guilty of the second-degree murder of 23-year-old Bailey Scott. On July 6, 2025, Scott and Hyde got into an argument over bird feed. On Thursday, state prosecutors called 4 witnesses, a Moberly police corporal, the Randolph County coroner, a Missouri State Highway Patrol investigator, and a neighbor. The defense did not call any witnesses during the trial. Hyde opted not to take the stand. The defense claimed Hyde shot Scott as an act of self-defense. In court on Thursday, both the state and the defense agreed that Scott was the primary aggressor. Prosecuting attorney Stephanie Lunsford argued deadly force was not warranted. She said there was not a reasonable risk of death or serious injury to Hyde. This was a simple argument between two neighbors that resulted in the death of one of those neighbors. It's something that just did not have to happen. The defendant should be held accountable for that, she said in her closing statement. The defense alleged Scott struck Hyde during their argument. The state said there was no evidence of that. Judge Kaufman ruled whether she hit him or not, the threat did not warrant deadly force. Scott left behind a 4-year-old son. Hyde's sentencing is scheduled for August 21st at 1 p.m. With your regional radio KJO 103.7 live and local news break, I'm Bruce Wayne.
8: Here's your regional radio KJEL Skyscan forecast. A heat advisory continues until 9 p.m. Friday night. Clear skies this afternoon with daytime highs approaching 94. Tonight, 74. Ample sunshine expected. Tomorrow, daytime highs approaching 93. Temps a bit above average Thursday and Friday with highs in the low 90s. I'm staff meteorologist Jennifer Wojcicki. Right now, it's 94 degrees.
6: 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After wrapping up the first half of the 2026 season on Sunday, the St. Louis Cardinals had the day off on Monday. The Cardinals open up a 6-game road trip tonight. They will be in Atlanta taking on the Braves, one of the best teams in baseball this year. It'll be Matthew Liberatore on the mound tonight for the Cardinals. He comes into the game with a 3-5 record, a 5.56 ERA. He'll be opposed by Martin Perez of the Braves, who has a 6-4 record with a 3 ERA. The Cardinals began the second half of action in third place in the National League Central. They are 7.5 games behind the Milwaukee Brewers. Cardinals 2 games behind the Chicago Cubs for second place in the division. We'll have tonight's game for you getting underway at 5:20 with a pregame. The first pitch is scheduled for 6:15 in Atlanta as the Cardinals take on the Braves. Like the Cardinals, the Kansas City Royals also had Monday night off. The Royals will be at home tonight at Kauffman Stadium. They'll open up a 3-game series against the Tampa Bay Rays. That game scheduled for a 6:40 start time. It'll be Noah Cameron on the mound tonight for Kansas City. He comes into the game with a 4-5 record, a 4.5 ERA. He'll be opposed by Griffin Jacks of the Rays, who comes into the game tonight with a 3-5 record and a 3.33 ERA. The Royals come into tonight's game with a record of 35 wins and 50 losses. They're currently in last place in the American League Central Division, 10 games behind the Chicago White Sox. The Royals 1 game behind the Detroit Tigers for 4th place in the division. In other scores from Monday night, it was the White Sox over the Orioles 8-2, Pirates over the Phillies 11-7, the Rangers get the best of the Guardians 6-3, Tigers over the Yankees 7-3, the Blue Jays double up on the Mets 2-1, the Red Sox over the Nationals 6-3, the Brewers defeated the Cincinnati Reds 5-3, Cubs pick up a win over the Padres 3-2, it was the Twins over the Astros 5-4, Marlins over the Rockies 10-7, Mariners beat the Angels 6-2, the Dodgers over the A's 9-4, and the Diamondbacks beat the San Francisco Giants by a run 5-4. In minor league baseball, the Springfield Cardinals enjoyed an off day on Monday. They will open up a 6-game homestand tonight. They will welcome in the Arkansas Travelers. Game time from Route 66 Stadium tonight is 7:05. There were no WNBA games on the schedule for Monday night. Action will resume tonight with the final for the WNBA Commissioner's Cup. The New York Liberty will be at home taking on the Las Vegas Aces. That game scheduled to get underway at 6 o'clock. The Aces come into the game tonight representing the Western Conference with a 14-5 record, while the Liberty will represent the Eastern Conference with a 12-8 record. In World Cup action on Monday, it was Brazil punching their ticket to the Final 16 with a 2-1 victory over Japan in full time. Germany and Paraguay played to a 1-1 draw in regular time and overtime. That game went into the penalty kick stage where Paraguay advanced to the 16 with a 4-3 victory. The Netherlands and and Morocco played to a 1-1 draw after regulation time and extra time. That game also went into the penalty kick stage. Morocco will be in the round of 16 with a 3-2 win on penalty kicks. In action today, Ivory Coast will take on Norway, France will battle Sweden, and Mexico will take on Ecuador. The Wimbledon tennis tournament will continue with action today. Some sad news from the NFL on Monday as former Tennessee Titans and Arizona Cardinals running back Chris Johnson revealed he has been diagnosed with ALS. The announcement came on Monday. Johnson was diagnosed in 2025. Johnson played 10 seasons in the NFL with the Titans, Jets, and Cardinals. In 2009, he rushed for 2,006 yards, which ranked 7th for a season in NFL history. He broke the NFL single-season record for yards from scrimmage that season with 2,509 and picked up the AP NFL Offensive Player of the Year award that year. Also, it was announced on Monday the Detroit Lions have released Terrion Arnold after he was arrested last week on felony charges of armed robbery and kidnapping. Arnold's bond was set at $1 million on Monday by a Hillsborough County, Florida judge. It was also announced on Monday that Odyssey has agreed to sell several St. Louis radio stations to the Hoffman Media Group, including News Talk 1120 KMOX, the flagship station of the St. Louis Cardinals. Hoffman Media Group also owns several newspapers across the country, including the St. Louis Post-Dispatch. They also own the NHL's Pittsburgh Penguins. 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
9: Let's take a look at your closing sentiment report. July corn up 10 and 3 quarters at 412 and 3 quarters. September up 6 and a half at 416 and 3 quarters. December up 6 at 436. July soybeans up 8 at 1116 and 3 quarters. August up 5 at 1124 and a quarter. November up 4 and 3 quarters at 1143 and 3 quarters. July Chicago wheat up 11 and a quarter at 580 and 3 quarters. September up 9 and a half at 589 and a quarter. December up 7 and a half at 604 and a half. August live cattle down 115 at 242.42. October down 72 cents at 236.65. August feeder cattle down 287 at 364.60. September down 322 at 362.52. October down 327 at 359.65. July lean hogs up 50 cents at 94.32. With this look at your closing sentiment report, I'm Kaylin Lair on TFN The Farm Net.
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against my skin. I want to be stronger than we've ever been. So come a little closer, baby. I feel like stripping it down.

Here's your regional radio KJEL SkyScan forecast. A heat advisory continues until 9 p.m. Friday night. Clear skies this afternoon with daytime highs approaching 94. Tonight, 74. Ample sunshine expected. Tomorrow, daytime highs approaching 93. Temps a bit above average Thursday and Friday with highs in the low 90s. I'm staff meteorologist Jennifer Wojcicki. Right now, it's 94 degrees.

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1: Fox News, I'm John Saucier. The Supreme Court upholding birthright citizenship, claiming most babies born on American soil are citizens, regardless of where their parents are from. Border czar Tom Holland tells Fox he's worried this ruling would lead to birth tourism.
2: So we have U.S. citizens by the thousands and just continued by the millions living in countries that I think are adversaries to us that can come here and have an impact on how this country's run.
1: At a rally in New York City led by those who brought the case to the Supreme Court, Marat Aradeh is president and CEO of the New York Immigration Coalition.
3: Today's ruling means that hundreds of thousands of families can breathe a little bit easier and know that their child is here to stay.
1: Chief Justice John Roberts said in the court's ruling, the framers of the 14th Amendment extended citizenship to every freeborn person in this land. On Truth Social, President Trump's calls on Congress to end, quote, expensive and unfair to our country birthright citizenship. 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
0: 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Here's this hour's news update with Bruce Wayne.
4: The city of Lebanon has been experiencing a housing crunch for a number of years, but a development is nearing the first stage of opening that will help ease some of that housing shortage. Lebanon City Administrator Troy Schulte says a 216-unit apartment complex across from Lebanon Middle School should begin housing some residents by early fall.
5: What I'm being told is there's 216 units, and the first units will be available this fall, with all 216 probably available by the spring of 2027, but that thing is just going gangbusters, so they may exceed that deadline. So those will be market rate apartments, pretty nice apartments right across the street from the middle school. First apartments we built in Lebanon in a number of years, so we're hoping to do more of them. And then once they get done with that project, their second project is to build a new residential structure along with some first floor commercial on the HD lot downtown. Once they get that project done, they'll come downtown and build more apartments on Commercial Street, so they'll be busy for a couple of years here in Lebanon.
4: Schulte says growth in Lebanon is one of the contributing factors to the housing issue.
5: We got our census estimates a couple weeks ago, when we have added more residents in the first 5 years of the 2020, between 2020 and 2025, than we did in all 10 years between 2010 and 2020. So Lebanon's growing, the numbers support that. What we need to do from a city perspective is do everything we can to keep that going.
4: Several other projects are also underway that will create more housing for residents that could help stabilize rent prices in the city, which have gone up by more than 50% over the last 10 years. A Jefferson City man is facing charges of crimes against a child. 32-year-old Dakota L. Benton is charged with 5 counts of sodomy involving a minor and furnishing pornographic material to a minor. Dakota L. Benton is being held in the Callaway County Jail without bond. Benton was taken into custody on those charges on Friday. A verdict has been returned in the case of a former Moberly police officer accused of fatally shooting a woman. Judge Robert Kaufman found David Hyde guilty of the second-degree murder of 23-year-old Bailey Scott. On July 6, 2025, Scott and Hyde got into an argument over bird feed. On Thursday, state prosecutors called 4 witnesses, a Moberly police corporal, the Randolph County coroner, a Missouri State Highway Patrol investigator, and a neighbor. The defense did not call any witnesses during the trial. Hyde opted not to take the stand. The defense claimed Hyde shot Scott as an act of self-defense. In court on Thursday, both the state and the defense agreed that Scott was the primary aggressor. Prosecuting attorney Stephanie Lunsford argued deadly force was not warranted. She said there was not a reasonable risk of death or serious injury to Hyde. This was a simple argument between two neighbors that resulted in the death of one of those neighbors. It's something that just did not have to happen. The defendant should be held accountable for that, she said in her closing statement. The defense alleged Scott struck Hyde during their argument. The state said there was no evidence of that. Judge Kaufman ruled whether she hit him or not, the threat did not warrant deadly force. Scott left behind a 4-year-old son. Hyde's sentencing is scheduled for August 21st at 1 p.m. With your regional radio KJO 103.7 live and local news break, I'm Bruce Wayne.
6: Here's your regional radio KJEL Skyscan forecast. A heat advisory remains in effect. Lows level off around 74. Tonight, under clear skies. Bright sunshine expected again. Tomorrow, daytime highs approaching 93. Lows level off around 75. Tomorrow night, clear skies. Dry with temperatures a bit above average. Thursday and Friday, and highs in the low 90s. I'm Staff Meteorologist Jennifer Vujicic. Currently, 93.
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0: Here's your regional radio KJEL Sky Scan forecast. A heat advisory remains in effect. Lows of aloft around 74. Tonight, under clear skies. Bright sunshine expected again. Tomorrow, daytime highs approaching 93. Lows of aloft around 75. Tomorrow night, clear skies. Dry with temperatures a bit above average. Thursday and Friday, and highs in the low 90s. I'm Staff Meteorologist Jennifer Wojcicki. Currently, 93.
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1: He's a ranch hand in a pinch, man. 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

Last night, around midnight, he took his lucky fence pliers and a mag light. 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He snuck on in. One whistle in the wind and that buckskin, he came running.